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3: Right here. Right here.

is open right now. 03-2282-5491. 03-2282-4746. I repeat slowly. 03-2282-5491 or 4746. So yeah, give me a call. Ask for your favorite songs. It can be anything from the 50s to the 90s. We got them. We'll play for you, okay? And you can include your shout-outs if you want. But however, one condition. You must not have social media accounts, okay? No Facebook, no Instagram, no nothing. Just you and the handphone. Yeah, and then you are qualified, yes. Give me a call right now. The first three listeners to get through will get their requests answered. Let's go with music now. Peter Frampton. Show me the way to music paradise. Here on Trance. Morning, everybody.

Show me the way, Peter Frampton. Thank you, Peter. It's 8:23. Okay, the request line is closed. Thank you, everybody, for your calls. Thank you. Thank you very much. If you didn't get through, don't worry. We're going to do it all over again next weekend right here on Tracks at about this time, okay? And a little later on, not that much later, right here on Tracks, we're going to be doing the 80s quiz on demand. Because it's been demanded by someone. We'll play that game soon, okay? Just hang on in there and don't go anywhere, folks. In the meantime, big hello going out to Han. Hey, Han, good morning. Welcome. Han wants a Lobo song dedicated to the Cole sisters and friends and tracksters. Thank you, Han, all the way from Kuantan. And Dean wants a Bay City Roller song, any Bay City Roller song dedicated to everybody. Dean, thank you. May from Puchong wants a song by Donnie and Marie, a little bit country, a little bit rock and roll, dedicated to Cindy. Thanks, May. For now, though, here is the one, the only Lobo.

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Cyberbullying is bullying through digital technologies. 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

0: Yesterday's hero, Bay City Rollers, 8:34. Okay, let's go to the phone, check in with Shamin with the latest weather update. Shamin from the Met Department. Hi, good morning, Shamin.
1: Good morning, Albert.
0: How good morning. Are you? I'm good. How are you?
1: I'm good too, thanks.
0: Okay, so how's the weather? Tell us, thanks.
1: All right, assalamualaikum and happy weekend. Currently, fair weather is being observed across all states in Malaysia. Mm-hmm. However, a squall line currently in the Malacca Strait is expected to reach Selangor and Perak shortly and may bring wet weather in those states for 2 to 3 hours.
0: Mm-hmm.
1: Okay, moving into the afternoon, Met Malaysia forecast, potential isolated thunderstorm in the interior regions of Kedah, Perak, Kelantan, Terengganu, Pahang and Johor. In East Malaysia, rain is expected only in Sandakan and the interior of Sabah from late afternoon through the night. Dry and warm conditions will persist across most other areas. So, meanwhile, potentially hazy weather may affect southern Sarawak, while windy conditions are expected in Labuan, as well as the West Coast and Kudat in Sabah. For your information, 5 areas, Machang and Gua Musang in Kelantan, Maran in Pahang and Sri Aman and Lubuk Antu in Sarawak are currently under level 1 heat wave monitoring, with maximum temperature reaching 35 to 37 degrees Celsius for at least 3 consecutive days. As this dry weather continues today, residents in affected areas are advised to limit outdoor activities, stay hydrated and strictly avoid open burning. So that's all for now. For the latest weather updates, kindly visit our official website at www.met.gov.my or follow our social media platforms. 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
1: Yeah, I will.
0: Thank you, bye-bye.
1: Okay, bye.
0: Okay, that's Shamin from the Met Department with the latest weather update. Okay, 8:36, it's time for us to do this.
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3: On demand.
0: Oh, yes, it's coming up. And the person who has demanded for this, please call me up right now, okay? I'm expecting you. So give me a call, Mr. Ng. And we'll play. Now, in case people who do not understand how the game is played, let me tell you, it's quite simple, actually. I'm going to ask 3 questions on music of the 80s. Yeah, what I do is I give the title and the person has to give me the name of the singer or singers. Yeah, one correct answer, one song requested. I'll give one song request. 2 songs correctly answered, 2 requests, 3 songs, 3 requests. Okay, so that's how it goes. And hopefully my friend will be able to get all 3 questions correctly answered. We'll see what happens. So please give me a call. Meanwhile.

0: 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Okay, time to do this.
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0: It's on demand only, and someone has demanded for it. Lawrence Ng. Hey, good morning.
3: Hey, good morning, Mr. Albert Ng.
0: Hey, how you doing, man?
3: Yeah, fine.
0: You're fine?
3: How are you?
0: I'm good. You're not working today? No events?
3: No, not today.
0: So you're good.
3: Nope. Uh-huh.
0: And you are at home or you are on the road somewhere?
3: I'm still at home.
0: Okay, at home. Good, good, good. So you are now full concentration. Now, if you answer one question correctly, all you got to do is give me the name of the singer, okay? I'm going to give you the title and you give me the singer's name or the group's name. And if you hear this sound, if you hear this sound, you're correct. If you hear this sound, you are wrong, okay?
3: Okay.
0: All right. Now, think carefully. No hurry, okay? And here we go. First song. Okay. Who sing this song? The group or the singer? The song title? Roadblock. Roadblock.
3: Roadblock.
0: Yeah, quickly. Stop typing quickly.
3: Okay. Stop Aiken Waterman.
0: Yeah, okay, good. And what song do you want to hear?
3: I'm gonna be 500 miles by the Pokemon.
0: Okay, I've got that one for you. Hang on in there. I've got the second question for you. Turning Japanese. You gotta be fast. Turning Japanese. Huh?
3: The Vapors.
0: Vapors? The answer is correct, though. Okay. Good, good, good. That's the kind of speed we want, okay? No delay. One more song to go. Okay. What song do you want me to play for you?
3: Eye in the Sky by the Alan Parsons
0: Project. Okay. Good. One more question, okay? You got to be fast. Here we go. Boogie Down. Boogie Down.
3: Boogie Down.
0: Yeah, quick. Yeah.
3: I'm afraid that I'm Boogie Down.
0: No?
3: Fat Larry's Band.
0: Huh?
3: Fat Larry's Band.
0: Well... I'm afraid that's wrong. Okay. It's wrong. The answer is Al Jarreau. Okay? I'm sorry. Thank you. You've got two songs. So would you want to dedicate the songs to anybody? Go ahead.
3: Okay, first of all, I want to dedicate these two songs to you as well as all the Trax FM announcers and the listeners. Including my best buddies, Eric Lee, other such as Helen Kuei, Donnie Lim, Richard Goh, Priscilla Yong, Jackie Ang, and also others. Listeners who are tuned in to Trax FM to listen to your show right now.
0: Okay, thank you very much, Lawrence, for playing.
3: Thank you very much.
0: Bye-bye.
3: All right.
0: Later,
3: you.
0: Have a good day. Bye.
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Alan Parsons Project, The Sunday Breakfast Show, Kangan Rose sends greetings to me. Thank you to Mun Andrew, Catherine Yam, Shirley, Sia, Betty So, Betty Quirk, Lisa Rina, and all Tracksters. Have a great weekend. Thank you, Kangan Rose. Thank you, or a.k.a. Chegu Rose. Oh, yes. Who else is here on my Facebook page? Doreen Pasquale. Hi, Doreen. Welcome. And she wants to send her warmest regards to me. Thank you to members of the Fab Swingers, to Elizabeth Chan, Sandra, Elvis Sim, Robert, Shirley, Mun Andrew, Chegu Jong, Agnes Angela, Gladys Poor, Christiana, Evelina, Melissa Liu, etc., etc. Thank you, Doreen Pasquale. Joyce Hugh from Brisbane. Hello there. She says it's a beautiful Sunday today. The cool weather, 16 degrees. Wow, I love it. 16 degrees Celsius. Give me some degrees. Okay, just blow them over. Anyways, oh, 16 degrees. I love it. What lovely weather. Oh, you are having the time of your life, aren't you? Yeah? Joyce Hugh, thank you. And Joyce Hugh would like to give a shout out to me, right back at ya, to hubby Kerry, to friends Evelyn Koo, Jit Sing Lim, Jenny Lee, Josephine, Kenneth Lau, Christina Chu, Calvin, and Michelle. Thank you, Joyce, for dropping in. Enjoy. Yeah. Who else here? James Pingiran. Hey, James, all the way from Taman Samirinda, Kota Samarahan, Sarawak. And he says, the weather is good. Okay, good. And a shout out going to Putra Borneo, Barb Adudu, Peter Tinkau, Georgia Raj, Donnie Lim, Norniti, Awang, Hukala, Zakoria, Catherine Yam, Fiona Yong, Lisa Rina, Liz Hodges, James Loke, etc., etc. Thank you very much, James Pingiran. Have a good day, okay? Mari Edwin. Okay, one more. Mari Edwin, hi there. Good morning. She wishes all a great weekend, especially best friend forever, Rosalia, and Liz and Brian. Thank you, Maria. Thank you. Here's La Bionda. One for you, one for me, one char kway teow for me, one bowl of laksa for you, ABC for me, chendol for you. How's that? Huh? Huh? Huh? Tracks. Morning.

0: Salam Malaysia Madani, I am Putri Rosli with Prime at 9 a.m. The headlines. King orders a thorough probe into THRCI report. Guilty parties must face action. And 4.06 billion ringgit set aside for Sabah rural water supply projects. The news in full. His Majesty Sultan Ibrahim, King of Malaysia, decreed that the investigation into the Royal Commission of Inquiry, RCI, report on the Tabung Haji or TH board be carried out exhaustively. His Majesty said the move is important to ensure that all parties responsible are appropriately dealt with, at the same time ensuring the situation does not recur in the future. The King also said the investigation into the matter should be carried out comprehensively without compromising on any party found guilty. A special sitting of the Dewan Rakyat will be held on August 11th to debate the report. Earlier, the King granted an audience to the Prime Minister, Dato' Sri Anwar Ibrahim, for a meeting that lasted more than an hour at Istana Bukit Tunku. In the meeting, His Majesty was briefed on the contents of the THRCI report, as well as current issues involving Felda. Meanwhile, the government has pledged to investigate every recommendation thoroughly and the findings in the RCI report on TH, following the decree by His Majesty Sultan Ibrahim, King of Malaysia. Prime Minister Dato' Sri Anwar Ibrahim said the move was in line with the Madani government's commitment to ensuring a comprehensive investigation into the report. He added those found to have misused the trust built must be held accountable under the law. Now, 4.06 billion ringgit has been allocated to the Sabah state government to finance the implementation of rural water supply or BALB projects throughout the state. Deputy Prime Minister Dato' Sri Dr. Ahmad Zahid Hamidi said the funding aims to ensure the issue of clean water supply in Sabah's rural and outlying areas can be addressed comprehensively.
1: Pelaksanaannya telah bermula tetapi pelaksanaan sepenuhnya akan dijalankan oleh kerajaan negeri melalui Jabatan Bekalan Air, JKR, Kementerian Pembangunan Luar Bandar untuk dilaksanakan sepenuhnya mulai 1 Januari 2027 sepenuhnya oleh pihak kerajaan negeri. 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
0: The allocation will be channeled mainly to rural areas, including Kudat, Kota Marudu and Pitas. The Defence Ministry consistently pushes for improvements to the organisational structure, career progression and allowances of Malaysian Armed Forces personnel. The move aims to ensure the military talent management system keeps pace with the modernisation of defence assets and technology. Minister Dato' Sri Muhammad Khalid Nordin said detailed proposals on these three key components have been submitted to the government and the Public Service Department for consideration. Now, My Khas is not a personal entitlement for members of parliament. Instead, it is a special fund administered under the Prime Minister, dispersed directly to address the needs and welfare of the people within specific constituencies. Communications Minister Dato' Sri Fahmi Fadhil said this is consistent with Prime Minister Dato' Sri Anwar Ibrahim's emphasis that government allocations are for the benefit of the people and not an exclusive right of any elected representative.
2: Jadi sesiapa yang memerlukan apa-apa bantuan, MyHas ini dikendalikan oleh pihak ICU. 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
0: Dato' Sri Fahmi Fadhil. Meanwhile, the National Information Dissemination Center, Nadi Mahir Initiative, which enables parents to purchase school uniforms on an installment plan, is helping to ease their financial burden. Education Minister Fadlina Siddiq said, in addition to making it easier for families to obtain school necessities, the initiative also creates income opportunities and empowers local entrepreneurs under Nadi's guidance. The Public Service Department, JPA, had not received any complaints from civil servants who were allegedly receiving pressure from politicians. Director General of the Public Service, KPPA, Tan Sri Dr. Wan Ahmad Dahlan Abdul Aziz, expressed confidence that civil servants understand the rules that bind them when they are appointed as civil servants.
3: Sehingga hari ini, kita tidak menerima apa-apa aduan daripada penjawat awam yang dikatakan menerima tekanan daripada ahli politik terkait dengan apa yang dibangkitkan itu. 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
0: Tan Sri Dr. Wan Ahmad Dahlan Abdul Aziz. Coming up, global food prices edge up in July amid heat waves and regional conflicts. A 12-year-old girl wounded in a school shooting in Thailand died Saturday, bringing the death toll to 8, including the teen assailant's grandparents killed in their home. On Friday, 14-year-old boy shot his grandparents before going on a killing spree at his school north of Bangkok and ultimately turning the gun on himself. The other victims included a maths teacher, a psychology teacher, and other teaching staff, while more than 30 people were injured in the shooting. 14 people remained in hospital as of Saturday evening, 7 of them in critical condition. Global food commodity prices rose slightly in July, driven by higher prices for cereals, sugar and vegetable oils. Meanwhile, lower meat and dairy prices partly offset the increase. The Food and Agriculture Organization Food Price Index averaged at 131.1 points in July, up 0.6% from June and 1% higher than a year earlier. However, it remained 18.2% below its record high reached in March of 2022. The FAO said geopolitical tensions and extreme weather continue to put upward pressure on prices of some agricultural commodities. Meanwhile, Iran's President Masoud Pezeshkian said the country must move beyond a state of neither war nor peace. He said violations occur in every memorandum of understanding and argued a team should have been formed to address breaches rather than to fight. Pezeshkian cited incidents in the Strait of Hormuz, saying parties failed to follow guidelines set out between Iran and Oman. Agreements between Iran and Oman over the strait is seen as vital to a wider deal to end the war that began with U.S. and Israeli attacks on Iran on February 28th and led to Tehran's establishing a chokehold over the major energy export route. In other news, Spain has started border checks on travelers arriving from Italy. Announcing the heightened controls, Spain cited what it said was persistent irregular migration pressure facing Italy, deepening a tit-for-tat row between the EU partners and NATO allies. Rome earlier imposed similar measures following a massive migrant rush into the Spanish North African enclave of Ceuta. Now turning to sports news, the impressive performance of national young rider Muhammad Hakim Danish Ramli midway through the season has earned him a place in the Moto3 World Motorcycle Championship for the 2027 season. This is after he was confirmed to remain with MSI Racing Team. ZK Racing, the organization responsible for developing Hakim Danish's talent, said the rider would embark on a new chapter alongside his new teammate, Argentina's Valentin Perón. And now a recap of the headlines. King orders thorough probe into THRCI report. Guilty parties must face action. And 4.06 billion ringgit set aside for Sabah rural water supply projects. That was the news edited by Carmilla Badri. Malaysia Madani, Kesejahteraan Dinikmati.
4: Thank you very much, Putri Rosli, for the news. And she'll be back at 10 and we'll chat then. Okay.

0: Time is Right. And here is Funny Master Albert.
1: Hey, good morning, Jukebox Heroes. Welcome to the Funny Hour. I'm Funny Master Albert, part-time DJ, part-time comedian, full-time glutton. Now, I take food very seriously, yeah? In fact, I plan my meals the way some people plan holidays. Breakfast, brunch, lunch, afternoon tea, dinner, supper, and emergency snacks. People, you know, Wait a minute. Now people tell me, Albert, you should eat to live. I do. The problem is I also live. People tell me eat to live, right? I do, but the thing is I also live to eat. That's what I meant. Thank you. I opened the fridge this morning, you know, not because I was hungry. I just wanted to check if everything was still there, you know, quality control. Have you noticed the hungrier you are, the longer traffic lights seem to stay red? Yeah, especially when you're on your way to a char kway teow lunch or... Wait, that's just me. People always say, hey, listen to your heart. I tried, but it keeps telling me char kway teow followed by ABC, then chendol. I'm beginning to think maybe my stomach has hacked my heart. I don't know. I don't understand tiny portions, you know? Tiny portions, the waiter says, enjoy your meal. Meal? Hey, listen, I had bigger samples at the mall, I tell you. I finally cleaned out my wallet yesterday. I found 3 old receipts, 2 expired loyalty cards, and enough restaurant business cards to plan for the next month. Hey, good morning, everybody. Welcome to this. The Funny Hour. And now, music.

It's a man's world. James Brown, the funny hour on the Sunday Breakfast Show. You know, I really admire people who wake up at 6 in the morning, weekday mornings, that is, and immediately go jogging. I wake up at 6 and immediately wonder, hey, what's for breakfast? That. Peter Como, sing on tracks. More chuckles, more classic songs on the way on the Funny Hour, Tracks FM.

In Dreams, Roy Orbison on the Funny Hour on the Sunday Breakfast Show. Okay, here's another funny one. A man goes into a bar, gets totally drunk, and throws up on himself, you know. He starts complaining, "Oh, no, if my wife finds out I started drinking again, she's gonna kill me. Oh, no." Fellow patron suggests, "Hey, listen, just stick $10 in your pocket, right, and say some drunk threw up on you and paid you to have your shirt dry cleaned. Finish story, right?" So the guy gets home and his wife says, "Hey, why are you covered in puke? Have you been drinking again, huh? The guy says, No. "You see, this other guy threw up on me and paid me $10 to have my shirt dry cleaned, you see?" The wife says, Hey, "This doesn't work out. You have a 20 ringgit bill, $20 bill." And the man says, "Oh, wait, I forgot. He also paid me to laugh at his jokes." Thank you, Robert Lee, for that funny one. Here's Chicago. "Baby, What a Big Surprise" on Trax. More chuckles, more classics on the way. 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

shooting star, Bad Company. In a minute or two, we're going to go into my Facebook page and say hello to some jolly people, okay? But before that, here's a joke on the Funny Hour, the Sunday breakfast show. And by the way, Dolly Ann says the weather looks kind of gloomy in Ampang right now, and there may be rain. You'll never know. Okay, thank you for that impromptu weather update, Dolly. And Dolly has a joke for all of us. It goes like this. A husband and wife conversation. Husband says, "Honey, where are you going?" "Wife, I'm going to the eye doctor." "Husband, what's wrong with your eyes, huh?" Wife says, "I don't know. Every time I open my wallet, I see nothing."

Cherry Lady, Modern Talking, Christina Raj wishes all a beautiful Sunday filled with good health and contentment. Yeah, okay, that's nice. Thank you, Christina Raj. One cheek. And would like to wish all a great Sunday. Thanks, One Cheek. You have a great Sunday too, okay? And Yi Huan Ang, hey, hey, wishes good morning to my mates. Happy Sunday, bro. Mun, Elang Kamil, Fiona Yong, Rina Shimamura, Peter Tinkow, Awang Idris, Lina Low, Catherine Yong, Priscilla Yong, Christiana, Betty Kwok, Melody, Kawan Liman Hui. Enjoy the music. Enjoy the day. Thank you, Ihuat. Albert Siva, hi, good morning, and welcome to the show. Go Sing Chong is saying morning, everyone. And hi there, Sing Chong. Welcome, a pleasure to have you on board. And Sing Chong is giving a shout-out to Tian Yu, Eiling, Lucky, Tian Hao, Octavia, Idris, Kingsley, and Macy. Sing Chong, thank you very much. Jong Ah Jude, hello, good morning. And Jennifer Manka, hey, all the way from Kampong Gunsing, Penampang, sending greetings to everyone, including me. Thank you. Shirley Key, Manandru, James Pingiran, Donna Lim, and Liz Hodges, Rina Shimamura, Betty Quirk, Lisa Rina, Elvis Franklin, Helen Quay, and all lovely tracksters. Thank you, Jennifer. Ting Moy Ng, hello. Good morning. Barney Yo, hey, what's up? And Joseph C sends greetings from a hazy Samarhan with unhealthy API readings of 154 now. Oh, goodness. Stay safe, everyone, he says, and drink lots of water. Yeah, that's what I would say. Drink lots of water. Stay home if you can, folks, all right, if you're in the area. Thank you, Joseph C., for that report. And Awang Idris says he's been sending love and hugs to everyone since 6 o'clock in the morning. And since 6 o'clock this morning, and the IPU for Bintulu is 156. Okay, so folks, please remember, if you're in those areas, stay safe, drink a lot of water, okay, and stay indoors. That'd be the good thing to do, yeah? Josie, hello, good morning, welcome. Carol Sherling, Eric Goh, hello there. Donnie Lim says hello to Pingiran, Jennifer Manka, Zakoria, Rene Bhaktia, Eric Lee, Shirley Key, Grace Key, Evelyn Ng, James Sukala, etc., etc. Yeah, okay. And the music continues. And let me see. Here's one from Sir Cliff Richard. Goes like this. You belong to my heart.

Rock the Boat, The Hughes Corporation. We've got the news coming up in about 2 minutes with Putri Rosli. And taking us there, The Hughes Corporation. Rather, Casey and the Sunshine Band. Shake Your Booty on Tracks. Morning, everybody.

0: Good morning and Salam Malaysia Madani. I am Putri Rosli with the 10 a.m. news update. Five areas in Sarawak continue to record unhealthy air pollutant index API readings due to transboundary haze as of 8 a.m. today, compared with six areas yesterday afternoon. Based on the air pollutant index management system, the areas recording unhealthy API readings were Kuching with 153, Samarahan 156, Serian 170, Bintulu 156 and Samalaju at 151. Yesterday, Sarawak Deputy Premier Dato' Amar Douglas Uga Embas reportedly said that transboundary haze was expected to affect 19 areas in Sarawak over the next few days. The Malaysian Palm Oil Board, MPOB, has developed Sawit Ecotherm, a palm-based immersion cooling fluid that can significantly reduce water consumption and energy use in data centres while supporting more sustainable digital infrastructure. Dr. Nur Khairin Muhammad, Senior Research Officer at MPOB, said Sawit Ecotherm transforms data centre cooling from a water-intensive process into a water-free cooling solution. Meanwhile, in another successful research outcome, a three-year study by University Malaysia Kelantan UMK researchers has found that protein extracted from the saliva of the local buffalo leech, or Hirudinaria manilensis, has potential for use as an anticoagulant in the medical industry. UMK Faculty of Agro-Based Industry Senior Lecturer Dr. Zulhisham Abdulkari said the study found that the protein contains hirudin, a substance with properties similar to heparin, which is used in modern medicine to delay blood clotting. Now, on the foreign front, Iran's top security official said Saturday that the Strait of Hormuz will remain closed until the U.S. changes what he described as its hostile policies and meets a set of Iranian demands. In a statement, Mohammad Baghir Zolgadir, secretary of Iran's Supreme National Security Council, said Washington must correct its behavior before the strategic waterway can reopen. And finally, Argentine soccer star Lionel Messi arrived in Rosario on Saturday night to bid farewell to his late father, Jorge Messi, who died on Friday. Lionel Messi's father, Jorge, died on Friday night, aged 68, at a medical clinic in the Argentine city of Rosario after a long illness. And that concludes the bulletin prepared by Aida Tahir. Malaysia Madani, Kesejahteraan Dinikmati.
1: Thank you, Putri. Thank you so much for the news.
0: You're very welcome.
1: Yes, I understand Aida is in doing behind the scenes today.
0: Yes, she is.
1: Okay, say hello to her for me, okay?
0: Okay.
1: Yeah. So what are your plans after 11?
0: After 11, definitely.
1: You're going to go home and cook?
0: I'll cook. Maybe
1: are you a good cook? I know you're a good drummer, but are you a good cook?
0: Well, I think I'm... okay.
1: Okay. Mm-hmm. How many people can you cook for at one go? You know, like eight? Because Stella was talking to her yesterday, mm-hmm. and she can cook for about 8 people. No problem.
0: That's so cool.
1: Yeah, exactly. That's what I thought. Ooh. I could only eat, you know. I can't cook.
0: I can eat for 10 people.
1: Oh, you can. Come on. You can. Oh, my goodness. All right. Now that I know your appetite, I will not buy you lunch.
0: I think for cooking, for a lot of people, it's quite difficult. Mm. I think maybe 4 or 5.
1: It takes a lot of preparation,
0: right.
1: Doesn't it?
0: It does.
1: Right? You got to slice the meat. You got to wash the vegetables.
0: Exactly.
1: Too much, man. Too much. I'd rather just go out and eat. And you, same story? You prefer
0: same
1: to
0: me.
1: Eat? Oh, okay. I mean to go out to eat.
0: If it's for myself, I think
1: then it's okay, right?
0: I can cook. It's just, you know, for one person, maybe 2 or 3. But for more than 5, I would think like,
1: you would give up.
0: I would give up. I'd probably order food.
1: I know how it is. Like, hey, have you watched any movies, TV shows lately?
0: I've watched
1: two major films. Oh, okay. Odysseus one?
0: Yes, definitely.
1: How was it? I haven't watched it, so I don't know.
0: You should. It's such a great movie.
1: Is it good?
0: I'm a big fan of Greek mythology.
1: Oh,
0: so I think
1: okay.
0: Christopher Nolan, the director, did a really interesting adaptation of the Odyssey.
1: Okay.
0: So I think there's a lot of scenes or elements that I really wanted to see in the Odyssey that I didn't get. But I think his version is an interesting take because it takes on a more human and realistic approach to the story, which is generally more glorified and magical type of story.
1: So it was like a I have no idea what it's about. Is it about sword and fighting and blood and gore or no?
0: There's definitely a lot of war and fighting.
1: Really?
0: Which
1: okay.
0: I love.
1: Only in movies,
0: only in
1: by
0: movies,
1: the way. Yeah,
0: only
1: okay.
0: in movies. Okay. World peace always.
1: World peace. Yeah, okay.
0: The story encompasses a journey.
1: A journey?
0: Mm-hmm. Yes, a journey of Odysseus. He's a general and a king of an island. They just won a war, the Trojan War.
1: Trojan War.
0: The premises of the story is right after the Trojan War when they're making their way home. But the journey home is a very demanding and trial. Lots of obstacles and different challenges just to go home.
1: So much problem.
0: Yes. So the Odyssey is the journey home from that war and the changes and experiences that the Odysseus and his fleet of men changing and their characters and all of these. Oh my gosh, I don't know how to explain it.
1: I can sense your enthusiasm.
0: You do.
1: I can see you're very excited and you want to go see it again, right?
0: Yeah. It's a 3-hour movie.
1: A 3-hour movie?
0: Yes.
1: Did you watch it in an IMAX theater?
0: I did.
1: Wow. Oh, okay. The sound must be pretty good too.
0: The sound,
1: right?
0: The pictures.
1: The surround sound, the visuals.
0: Amazing.
1: And what was the other show you watched? Spider-Man?
0: Yes.
1: Yeah.
0: You got it.
1: I would prefer Spider-Man, actually.
0: Spider-Man is another one that really feeds my soul.
1: Yeah, really? So which one is better, Spider-Man or say, okay, I can only go for one. Which one would you recommend, Spider-Man or Odyssey? Which one?
0: Personally,
1: I would go
0: for Spider-Man.
1: Spider-Man. Wow.
0: Yes,
1: okay.
0: Just watched Spider-Man a few days ago.
1: Yeah, I think that should be pretty good. Yeah, and it collected a lot of money in the box office.
0: Definitely, yeah.
1: Wonderful. Yeah, I think I should see it too.
0: Spider-Man is amazing. I really like it. It's, you know, it's touching. It has a lot of moral values, moral lessons. It's also action-packed.
1: I love the action.
0: The visuals, it's amazing.
1: Yeah, the flying around and, you know, wow, it's just unbelievable.
0: It is. I love that. You know, Spider-Man has a classic way of making a superhero feel relatable. The new Spider-Man movie definitely played on that, which I'm a huge fan of.
1: Oh, okay. What about the other, the older Spider-Man movies? Do you love them as well?
0: I love all the Spider-Man movies.
1: Yeah, me too. I love all the Spider-Man movies. I've got no complaint, you know, except for maybe the one starring, what's his name again? Andrew Garfield?
0: Mm-hmm.
1: He doesn't really look that part somehow. It's just me, of course, just me.
0: I think
1: the others are okay.
0: Huh? I think it's quite interesting. I think Andrew Garfield's character, they made him like the cool guy.
1: Yeah, he's too cool. He's
0: a bit too cool.
1: Yeah, exactly.
0: With the skateboarding
1: it doesn't gel with me somehow. You know, he's just too cool. You know, so it doesn't work.
0: But I think it's an interesting take because they made him a bit more. They made him a bit cooler. Like a science, very educated science, but more confident in himself.
1: Okay. I see what you mean. Yes, okay.
0: He's a bit more
1: good looking, handsome.
0: Definitely.
1: Yeah? Oh, okay. I can't fight with that.
0: But yeah. I think character wise, it's I think he's more teenage boy kind of character, which is very boyish. So I think that's really cool too.
1: Okay, for me, I prefer the other Spider-Man.
0: You know? Tobey Maguire?
1: Yeah, those other guys are okay, except for this fella. This fella is just too good looking for his role, you know. It just doesn't gel, you know. That's me. Okay, great talking to you. And in the next hour, I'm going to talk about the picture puzzle challenge with you.
0: Yes, I look forward to that.
1: You know, give some of your ideas what it could be. It's a very interesting item, okay, just to let you know. And it's something which I'm quite sure you will like. You will like.
0: I hope it's food.
1: More on that soon. Yeah, it is food. More on that soon. Bye.
0: Bye.
1: Later, that's Putri Rosli with the news and our little conversation on tracks. It's 10:10.

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Thank you. Thank you very much. Good morning, everybody. Welcome to the Sunday Breakfast Show. We are just about 2 hours more to go before we, before I get out of here and make way for the news at noon. Of course, before that, news at 11, okay? Then news at noon with Ilham. Yes, our friend from the newsroom, Ilham. And by the way, he just informed me that he would be doing the noon news, yes, all the way till 11 p.m. tonight. Noon to 11. Wow, Ilham, you are a really hard-working chap, I tell it. Wow. Mrs. Ho from USJ. Hello there. Good morning. And welcome. Here's the Bee Gees. Words.

And says hello there, good morning, Ramanujamurti, hello, hello, Mimi Yip sends greetings to all friends out there, far and near, Susan Tay, hello, good morning, and Ilham, our news reader friend, actually had sent me a picture of his breakfast, just breakfast, nasi kandar and kopi o. Just breakfast, lunch not included, and that is a really big plate of nasi kanda, I tell you. Wow. Thank you for that picture, man. You're making me really hungry. Lee Wah Art, hello there. Good morning. Welcome. Winnie Siang. Hey, Sam Erdia Sami. Ji Chun Fo. Hello, hello. Macy Jenny is saying hello to Sing Chong, to Tian Yu, Eileen, Lucky, Tian Hao, Octavia, Idris, Kingsley, Vivo, Elvis, Man, Kun Chin, Christiana, Clara, Man Hui, Helen Quay and Catherine Yong, Jason G. Pao. Hey, good morning. Hazy day today, he says, in Kuching. Yeah, I know, I've heard the news and people are talking about it. So please drink a lot of water, my friend, and stay indoors. And you should be okay, all right? Don't go outdoors too much, yeah, in this hazy situation. And, okay, breakfast. To soft-boiled eggs, I reckon. It's not cracked yet. And coffee. Very nice, Jason. Very nice. And I'm very hungry. Who else is here? Tan Po Hong. Hello there. Good morning. She wishes all happy retro fans on board a very good morning. Greetings from a cloudy Ampang, Kuala Lumpur. Thank you very much, Tan Po Hong, for your wishes. You have a good day, okay? Terry, yo! Hey, the man who just can't get enough of great music, of course. Terry, yo, says, morning, morning, morning to me. Thank you to Vivo, to Kawan Lee Man Hui, Priscilla Yong, Fiona, Catherine, Listen Brian, Shirley Key, Betty Quirk, Clara Wong, Helen Quay, Mei Ku, and all happy Tracksters. And oh, by the way, Shirley Key messaged me earlier to say that she has gotten herself warded already. Tomorrow there's a slight little operation, but nothing to worry about. Everything's gonna be okay, and we are sending Shirley Key love and hugs and prayers. Yeah, so get well soon, Shirley, okay? Get well soon. Okay, who else is here? Let's see. James Look sending greetings to me. Thank you to Ilfan and Aida Tahir, along with Elvis Franklin, Johnny Tay, Betty Quirk, Rina Shimamura, Mary Sia, Doreen Pasquale, Cecilia Malone, Noraniti, Gina, Risa, Agnes Angela, Mei Mei Meku, James Pingiran, James Arthur, and many more. Thank you, James Loke. Thank you very much for dropping in. What a long list of friends. Wow, you've got so many friends. I am amazed. Thank you. Okay, I see some previous messages. Awang has sent greetings to all friends out there, and the message is safe, okay? Don't spend too much time outdoors as the heat is kind of bad. So stay indoors, drink lots of water. Things will be okay. Thank you, Awang, for your greeting and concern for your friends. Let's see. Oh, you've got some friends here whose name are written here. Catherine Yam. There's Catherine Yam. Okay. Zakaria Sulaiman. James Pingiran. Robert Lee. James, Jackie Ang. Lawrence Zulkifli. Peter Tinkau. Putra Bonio. Mun, Elvis Franklin, Norbel Shaw, etc., etc. Alexis David Biju. Hello, good morning, sir. Alexis says, fine weather in Betung, and a big shout out to Helen Quay, Alice Spencer, Zahara Ibrahim, Lisa Rina, Agnes Angela, Noraniti, Angeline, Mi Ng, and Sandra Constance, Carol Schurling, Winnie Yee, Josie, Betty Quirk, Zara, etc., etc.
Thank you, Alexis, David Bichu. Thank you very much. Have a good time, okay? And party, party, party, party, party. And, okay, let's do one more. Catherine Yong. Hi, Catherine. Welcome, welcome, welcome to the Sunday Breakfast Show. She says she...

and Tim are tuning in to the show, enjoying the fabulous tunes. It's a warm 31 degrees Celsius in Livonia, Michigan, where she is, yeah? 31 degrees, yeah, it's a bit warm, yes. Barely a breeze, and with the sun not setting until 8:45 p.m. And this, she says, is a perfect evening for her to kick back, to relax and let the music play. And yeah, and a big cheerio to all friends in music. There are Shirley Key, Mun and Betty, and BH, Caroline, Priscilla Young, NDS, David Supaya, Evelyn Koo, Lisa Rina, Noranity, Helen Quay, Chegu Jong, Lisa Bryan, Christiana Chin, Mimi Yip, Gladys Poor, etc., etc. Enjoy the weekend, everybody. Thank you so much, Catherine, and your better half team. Okay, who else is here? Okay, that's it for now, and we return you to more music. Paul Cheong from Singapore. And here's Goodbye Girl.

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The way it used to be, Engelbert Humperdinck. Teng Chui Leong, hi, good morning. Z Jeffrey, morning, morning. Z says, my dad, Frankie Goy from Sungai Petani, sends his warmest regards to everyone at Trax, and the listeners, have a fantastic day. Wow, thanks, Z Jeffrey, and your dad, Frankie Goy. Thank you so much for the greetings. And Jong Ah Jude, hello there, good morning. Eric Goh, hi, morning. Lena Shakira has just turned up to say hello, hello to DJ Albert Ng. Hey, thank you to Catherine Young, Liz and Brian. Have a beautiful Sunday. Thank you, Lena. And who else is here? Brian Raymond Pereira. Hi, Brian. How are you doing? Welcome, welcome, welcome. Yam Ki Xiong, thank you for the picture of your breakfast. That's a lot of stuff in there. And who else is here? Let's see. Some old messages. You know, the thing about Facebook is they like to combine all messages, the old ones and the new ones, all mixed up together. Wow. Okay. Okay. I'm still looking. Okay. Well, it happens. Okay. These are all previous messages. I've read them before. Fu Kun Chin, hey, good morning. Fu Kun Chin is sending his lovely regards to Patricia Lim, Fiona Yong, Macy Jenny, Mimi Yip, Ching Hock, Betty Cook, and many more. Happy, happy day, and enjoy, everybody. Thank you, Kun Chin. Melody, hello. Good morning, and welcome to the show. Ng Kwan Chin, and Georgina Chris Jeffrey sends her love to everyone all the way from Borneo, Kota Kinabalu. SB Saw says hello to me, right back at ya, to Janet, Patrick, Wendy, Kenneth, Kelly, Karina, Rachel, and Renee Lai. Bunny Yo, hello there. Good morning. Tom, hey, good morning. Have a good day, my friend. And Christina Liu, all the way from Cebu, Sarawak, sending greetings to everybody. Christina Liu, thank you. You are the new kid on the block, right? Give me a five. Come on. Thank you, Christina. And do come back again and again and again. It'll be our pleasure to see you. Richard Gumal, hey, good morning. Irene Farm, hi. Good morning to you too. CMS Fred is sending a shout out to Man, Lee Manhui, Justin Ong, Melissa Siricord, Stephen Das, Flora Corina, Helen Quay, Betty So, Rose, Ron, Donnie, Evelyn Chung, Shirley Key, and many more. Thank you, my friend. Jitendra Ampera. Hey, good morning. Welcome, welcome. Pritam Singh. Pritam, hi there. Good morning. Lao Mei Ying. Hi. Anna Isabella Bell. Oh, not Bell. Yap. Anna Isabella Yap. Hi, good morning. Lillian Moo. Cecilia Malone. Cecilia, hey. Mohammed Yusuf. Oh, my brother. How you doing, man? Long time. I trust you're fine. Zarina Jahan. Hello, good morning. Josie Chung. Oh, yeah. Liz Hodges. Donnie. And so many more. Okay. I tell you what. I'm going to need a minute or two, maybe three, to set up the thread in our official Facebook page, Trax FM official, okay? And this is when we play the picture puzzle challenge. A very interesting picture I've got in store for you. Yeah, but don't panic. Don't panic. It's actually quite easy. Follow the clues or follow your nose, whichever is applicable. And you'll get there, okay? You'll get there. It's not tough at all. Although initially it looked like, what is that? What is that? But with my clues, you'll get it. You will get it, okay? Trust me on this. And speaking of clues, whoa, I've got three here. You ready? I haven't sent a picture yet, but I'm going to give you the clues first. Okay, now it is usually associated with gatherings, celebrations, and good conversations, okay?
where there are good conversations, where there are celebrations and gatherings, this is there. You can find it there. Very good chance of it being there. And, one more thing. It makes you salivate. Ooh. Yeah, salivate, yes. Bring your tissues along, okay? And this is something, the third clue. This is something many people enjoy, especially when spending time with family and friends. But of course, this doesn't mean you can't enjoy it alone. You can enjoy it alone as well. You know what I'm saying? Yeah? In big company or one person, just you, enjoy, can, no problem. So what could it be? Look at the picture coming up and make a guess, okay? Good morning, everybody.

0: Let's play.
1: Yeah, let's play, man. And I'm going to repeat the clues first, and then I'm going to send the thread out, okay, to our official Facebook page. You're not too sure how to go there? Listen, go to Google, okay? Type in Tracks FM, type in Facebook, and then enter. And you'll be taken there in no time at all. Okay, it is usually to do with gatherings, celebrations, and good conversations. It makes you salivate. At least it does to me. This is something many people enjoy, especially when spending time with the family and friends. But this doesn't mean you can't do it alone. You can too, you know? And okay, here's an additional clue. This is something where counting may become necessary, especially if everyone wants their fair share, if you know what I mean. Okay, what I'm going to do, I'm looking at my screen right now. I'm going to click next and then publish. Okay, it's being sent out, so please jump in very quickly. Jump into our official Facebook page and have a look at the picture and make a guess. And if you've got a song you want to ask for, just ask.

0: If I Had a Hammer, The Brothers Four. We've got 40 seconds to the news with Putri Rosli. And I have a little time, so I'm going to give you another clue, okay? You ready? You want another clue? Okay. I'm looking. Okay, this is something which can disappear very fast once it arrives on the table. Yeah, I've given a few clues so far, and I think each clue is important to get you there to the answer. And Putri Rosli is thinking already as to what the answer could be. Okay, thank you, Putri, thank you. 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
1: Salam alaikum Madani, I am Putri Rosli with the world news at 11. Iranian Foreign Minister Abbas Araghchi said Iran and Oman were very close to agreement on a new shipping route through the Strait of Hormuz. He, however, said reopening the strait depended on other conditions, including U.S. compensation to Iran. A U.S. official had said on Friday that Washington anticipated an agreement soon between Iran and Oman, which sit on either side of the strait, so that normal oil traffic could resume. Stranded patients in Gaza have issued an urgent global appeal for medical evacuation, warning they face death from preventable diseases as the enclave's healthcare system collapses. Over 20,000 approved patients are now trapped behind strict border closures. While small number of long-term patients recently managed to return to Gaza after receiving treatment abroad, the outbound corridor remains severely restricted by heavy travel restrictions at the crucial Rafah and Kerem Shalom crossings. Meanwhile, Hamas said it remained ready to proceed with a U.S.-backed Gaza peace plan and urged pressure on Israel. Hamas informed U.S. President Donald Trump's Board of Peace that it stood by the latest stage of the plan, under which they would hand over weapons to a fledging Palestinian governing committee in the war-battered territory. Hamas also urged the U.S. administration to exert pressure on Israel to compel it to abide by the agreement and move to the second phase. Trump last week hailed as a breakthrough that Hamas had agreed to disarmament under the plan, with the Board of Peace saying Israel would in tandem carry out a phased withdrawal from much of Gaza. Meanwhile, a 12-year-old girl wounded in a school shooting in Thailand died Saturday, bringing the death toll to 8, including a teen assailant's grandparents killed in their homes. On Friday, 14-year-old boy shot his grandparents before going on a killing spree at his school north of Bangkok and ultimately turning the gun on himself. The other victims included a maths teacher, a psychology teacher, and other teaching staff, while more than 30 people were injured in the shooting. 14 people remained in hospital as of Saturday evening, 7 of them in critical condition. Meanwhile, mental health teams have been deployed to comfort families after the deadly school shooting. British Columbia declared a provincial state of emergency as wildfires burned across Western Canada, forcing thousands of residents to leave their homes, and firefighters continue to fight the blazes. BC Premier David Eby said the situation remains very dynamic and threatening. In sports news, FIFA has warned against what it called a concerted and ongoing effort to undermine President Gianni Infantino. In a statement, FIFA said attempts to challenge Infantino's leadership must follow the governing body's statutes and democratic procedures. The statement came amid an increasingly bitter standoff over Infantino's leadership following the collapse of his proposal to raise about $4.2 billion by selling a stake in the commercial rights of the World Cup and other tournaments. The plan triggered criticism from UEFA, national associations, and national FIFA officials. It also led to calls for Infantino to resign. The statement followed reports by the Daily Telegraph about payments made by UEFA to a former employee during Infantino's time as the European governing body's general secretary, allegations he has denied and that FIFA has rejected as unfounded. A triumphant night for North Africa ended with hosts Morocco and Algeria reaching the Women's Africa of Nations or WAFCON semi-finals and the 2027 World Cup in Brazil. They took contrasting paths to quarterfinals success as Morocco built a two-goal lead, then defended resolutely against South Africa for a 2-1 victory in Rabat. Algeria fell behind against the Ivory Coast in Casablanca, then took advantage of their opponents, having a player sent off to score twice and emerge 2-1 winners. In the semi-finals on Wednesday, Morocco will face defending champions Nigeria or Cameroon, while Algeria tackle Ghana or giant killers Malawi. And that was the world news at 11, edited by Carmilla Badri. Malaysia Madani, kesejahteraan dinikmati.
0: Morning, morning, morning.
1: Morning.
0: Hey, okay. And this will be the final time I'm wishing you good morning, because after this, you are disappearing, right?
1: Yes.
0: You're going home. Wow. Okay, good. Yeah, not going to watch another movie, are you? No.
1: No, nothing. Yeah.
0: What about TV shows?
1: I'm not watching anything at the moment.
0: Okay.
1: Do you have any recommendations?
0: Yeah, if you are into spirits and ghosts and betrayal,
1: okay,
0: you know, girlfriend, boyfriend thing all rolled into one, you know, unspoken love, though.
1: Mm-hmm.
0: This particular series is about unspoken love. It's
1: okay.
0: It's a bit funny, but that's the way it is, you know. It's like I'll do for you, I'll sacrifice myself for you, you know, blah, blah, blah. But they just don't say I love you.
1: Okay.
0: Apart from other things, there are ghosts and so on. It's a Korean drama, by the way.
1: I see.
0: Yes, The East Palace.
1: The East Palace.
0: Yes,
1: okay.
0: It's really very... It's interesting, I would say. It's interesting, yeah. You even get to go to the underworld.
1: It's a period drama.
0: Yes, a period drama, exactly.
1: I
0: you get to go
1: Korean
0: to the underworld, you kill ghosts, and then, you know, and the question remains, how did they become ghosts?
1: Okay.
0: You'll find out. I won't drop any spoilers, but it's interesting. And there's this couple who actually, I would say that they love each other, but they won't say it.
1: I see.
0: They will not say it. They're just like, you know, okay, I'll sacrifice you. I'll sacrifice myself for you, you know, that kind of thing. But they stop short of saying I love you. So it's a funny movie. It's a good movie. I love it. Yeah, it makes you cringe, it makes you cry a little, and it makes you want to fight the bad guys.
1: Okay.
0: Good. Okay. Go watch it.
1: I will.
0: I'm trying not to tell you all the, you know,
1: the spoilers.
0: You know, I'm trying my best. But it's a good one. You should go watch it.
1: Okay, definitely.
0: Yeah?
1: Maybe I'll start today.
0: Yeah, start today. It's on one of those streaming websites.
1: Okay.
0: Yeah? Okay, so the picture puzzle challenge. Have you had a look at the picture? No.
1: I have.
0: You have? Oh, good. What does it... How does it hit you? Does it make you salivate? Does it make you hungry?
1: I have no idea.
0: No
1: what
0: idea?
1: I'm looking at.
0: Okay. It makes you salivate. That's one of my clues. Huh? It makes you salivate. And it's usually to do with gatherings, celebrations, good conversations. You need to have it when you're doing all those things. Yeah. And, okay, now, this is important. Listen carefully. This is something where counting, right, where counting may become necessary, like 1, 2, 3, 4, 5, because if everybody wants their fair share,
1: okay,
0: the counting bit is very interesting. It's very important.
1: Okay.
0: Yeah. That's a very good clue.
1: Is it?
0: Yeah, if I tell you the answer, you think, oh, Of course, you know, why didn't I think of it? You know, so...
1: I do not. I feel like...
0: Fried chicken?
1: I want to say it's a sweet food.
0: Sweet food,
1: like,
0: okay.
1: Maybe it's a type of dessert.
0: A type of dessert,
1: mm-hmm.
0: Okay. Can be a cake, maybe one of those... Taofu fa, maybe, you know?
1: Maybe,
0: right?
1: Because you said it's a gathering, so...
0: Yeah, yeah,
1: it's
0: gathering,
1: something
0: yeah.
1: that we can share.
0: Yeah, you can, you
1: know,
0: can.
1: And,
0: It's at the tip of the tongue, right?
1: I feel like I'm supposed to know what it is.
0: This is really good. I mean, this is something which you cannot say no good. Nobody that I've come across says no good. Definitely, they won't tell you, hey, this is not my favorite. No, forget it. No, everybody loves it. That's
1: no,
0: a clue, extra
1: I
0: clue.
1: I have no idea.
0: Just
1: could
0: throw
1: it be,
0: a guess, throw a guess.
1: Could
0: yeah.
1: it be like a cake?
0: Like a cake, okay.
1: Like maybe...
0: Like Black Forest or something?
1: Yeah, yeah, with some some berries or some chocolate chips or something. Mm.
0: So it's a cake?
1: I think I would go. I would say it's a cake.
0: Okay, okay. Yeah, stay till the end of the program and you'll find out.
1: I will be waiting.
0: I think you are basing that on the gatherings, the celebrations, right?
1: I am.
0: And conversations. Cakes. Good... Good guess there. I won't say more. So, yeah, hey, you take care, all right?
1: But I'm really curious to know because you gave your clue about the counting.
0: Yeah.
1: So I'm really curious. I'll be waiting for your answer.
0: Okay. End of the show. I'll give it.
1: All right.
0: Later.
1: Bye.
0: Bye. Putri Rosli with the news and our interesting conversation about the picture puzzle challenge. And then some tracks, FM. Okay, I'm supposed to play a patriotic song and it's not out yet. What do you know? Okay, let me just get this. Okay, now it starts to play.

0: FM.
1: Oh yeah, baby. Hi there. Good morning, everybody. All lovely folks out there. Welcome to the Sunday Breakfast Show. Albert Ng, it's me. I'll be here till midday. We're playing the Picture Puzzle Challenge. And those of you who are not familiar, you may be wondering, what picture? This is radio. What picture? What are you talking about, Albert? What picture? Relax, chill, okay? You've got to go to our official Facebook page, Tracks FM Official. How to get there? Just go to Google, okay? Type in Tracks FM Facebook and enter. And you'll be taken there in good time, all right? So you can look at the picture there. It's right there. It's posted in our official Facebook page. Look for the Sunday Breakfast Show thread. It is there. The picture right smack in the center of things. Very yummy. Makes you salivate. This picture will make you salivate. Although you may not know the reason why initially, right? But it definitely will make you salivate. And it smells so good too. That's another clue. Apart from making you salivate, it smells very good. No question about it. No question. And Putri, if you're listening, no question about smelling good, okay? It really smells so good. Okay, let's see who are in our official Facebook page. Man Andrew Manfred. Hi there, Man. Man says, my answer. Oh, good, you've got an answer. My answer is a piece of cake. Ooh, like Black Forest cheesecake. Doesn't matter. It is cake. Okay, a piece of cake. Thank you, Man, for your guess. And Man would like a song, Shanti by The Quests from Singapore. I love that one, you know. It sounds so nice, that song. I'm going to play it, yeah, in a moment. And it's dedicated to Brother Yi Huan Ang, Elvis Franklin, Eric Goh, Doreen Pasquale, Richard Goh, Macy Jenny, Shirley Key, and Catherine Yong. Man, thank you. Next, Michael Tay. Hey, good morning. Michael Tay says, no idea, don't know what it is. Don't worry, it'll come to you, okay? And once it does, just jump in already. A few songs you've asked for. Born Free, We'll Make Love, I Love You Forever Today, Movie Star. What movie star? I'll play Movie Star, okay? I don't have a read anymore. It's Movie Star. Yes. Z Jeffrey, hello, good morning. Z says, no idea, don't know what it is. Maybe a piece of cake, could be coffee. Okay, noted, Z. And Z says, his daughter, Kaylin, is turning 4 this year. 4 years old. Okay, congratulations, Kaylin, if you're listening. I'm sure you are. You know, a very happy birthday in advance to you. And may you have a great 4th birthday celebration. And for that, you actually need what we have on the puzzle today, on the puzzle picture. Yeah, oh, okay. I'll say no more for now, okay? And the song is dedicated to her, Kaylin. The song Nothing's Gonna Change My Love For You, George Benson. And also, Z is sending love and regards to parents, Frankie Goy and Yulan in Sungai Petani. Hey, thanks, buddy.

0: Movie star, Happo, another clue. It is one of those things where one is usually not enough. No way.
1: Looking for the perfect weekend soundtrack? 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

0: puzzle challenge on the Sunday breakfast show. To know what that picture is all about, you've got to go to our official Facebook page. Check it out, okay? It is food. Yeah, delicious. What food is it? There's so many. The problem here in this country is there are too many types of food. And it's hard to guess, right? But don't worry. The clues will help you get there. The clues. And here's another one. Now, listen carefully. Now, all these clues are important. And this one especially is quite important, I would say. It comes with something attached that makes it easier to hold. Okay, I'll say no more for now, and let's see who is here. Elvis Franklin, hello, sir, welcome. He says, I'm just guessing it's a money counting machine. A money counting machine. Ah, Elvis, thank you very, very much for your guess. And Elvis wants a song, I can't Help Falling in Love, Elvis Presley, dedicated to me. Hey, thanks. And to friends, namely Jennifer Lau, Red FM DJ extraordinaire. There is also Mun, Noniti, Donnie, Priscilla Young, Andiez, Doreen Pasquale, Christiana, Catherine Yam, Macy Jenny. Thank you very much, Elvis. And moving on, Mike Chi is here. Mike Chi has a very interesting guest. And Putri Rosli may just agree this might be it. Cucuk Udang. Ah, Cucuk Udang. Thank you very much for your guest, Mike. Yeah, I think this needs a special effect. Okay. Mike wants a song by Tracy Huang. Hello, dedicated to JC Tay, and it's JC's birthday today. So JC Tay, a very happy birthday to you, and belated happy birthday. Shout out to Brandon Lim, Hanissa Hassan, Chun Hanju, and Clarina Lai. Yes, and also a shout out to Peter Teo, Lei Hong, Shemaine, Jerry Tay, and Chi's family from Mike and Rina Chi. Thank you very much, Mike, for your shout outs and your guests and your song request. Okay. Cucuk Udang, right? Okay. And Norniti says, no guesses, Albert. Please, the song Let Your Love Flow by Bellamy Brothers, dedicated to Elvis, Mike, Catherine Young, Catherine Yam, James Pingiran, Eric Lee, and so many more. Okay, well, let's read one more. John Woon. Hey, good morning. John Woon has no guesses, and he wants a song by The Shadows, either Foot Tapper or Wonderful Land or Dance On, dedicated to Regina Ng, Ronnie Wong, Wong Lai King, David G, Terry G, Krishna, Rajagopal, Wong Shun Chuen, or rather Woon Xiao Chuen. I hope I got that right. Janet Woon and all residents in BBK Condo, Banda, Baru, Klang. Also the songs for me and all the staff and all tracksters. John, hey, thank you. Here's Elvis.
1: One, two, three.

0: Or, is that right? Did you go back there?
1: Just one car.
0: It ends, I know.
1: Okay.

That's the Shadows on Tracks FM. Wonderful Land. Okay, more guesses coming in. WC Smitch, that is. And Mitch says, wild guess, crispy ayam goreng. Whoa, I love that. Thank you, WC Mitch. And Helen Koi saying, please play Silver Kiss Cliff Richard, dedicated to everybody. Okay, cool beans. And Fiona Young says, I'm free today to join the picture puzzle challenge, but it seems hard to tell what the picture is all about. Oh dear, I'll be back. Okay, no worries. Take your time, Fiona. And she wants patches to be played for everybody. Hey, thanks. Ihwat Ong says, I got a guess. I think it's satay. Oh, okay. And the song Last Train to London, dedicated to Brother Mun. Brother Mun, then Camille, Fiona Yong, Peter Tinkau, Lina Low, Priscilla Yong, and all mates. Hey, thanks, buddy. Now, music.

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Last Train to London, Electric Light Orchestra. We are running out of time. Okay, I've got two more clues for you. Now, this thing, okay, this thing is often accompanied by something that adds even more flavor to it. Something liquid in nature. Yeah, and sugar, by the way, is a very important ingredient. Yes, Catherine Yam says it's a piece of fruitcake. Okay, fruitcake. Thank you very much for your guess. And she wants Cliff Richard's "Baby, You Are Dynamite" dedicated to me and everybody on board. Hey, thanks a lot, Catherine. Okay, when I come back, I'll read out some more entries and then the big reveal. Stick around. Could it be a cake or something else? We'll find out.

0: Baby, Dynamite. You are Dynamite. Cliff Richard on Trax FM. Okay, let me just read out a few entries and then the big reveal on the way. Tommy Lee says, satay ayam. Woo, lovely. And Danny Moy says, don't know yet. Big hello to all friends out there of the 70s and me. Hey, thank you, Danny. Christiana Chin says, satay ayam. Thank you so much for your guests. And Terry Yeo says, wild guess, keropok udang in fruit rojak. Wow. Very nice. Thank you very much, Terry. And Vivo is saying satay. Okay. Lina Kwa says satay. And Elang Kamil, satay on skewers. All right. Chui Sin says chocolate cake. All right. Thank you. Liz Hodges says cake. Yes, a piece of cake. And Goreng Pisang says anapuni. All right. One more guess. Go Sing Chong says sticks of satay. And okay, now one. Albert Toh says blueberry muffins. Oh, yummy. And yeah, okay. Time for the big reveal coming up.
1: It's time.

0: Right here.
1: We'll meet right here next weekend, Saturday and Sunday. Yes. Good morning. Still is good morning. Yes, and Ilham is taking over at noon with the news, and then it's the Green Man with Music Sundays. All right. Alberto says, hey, great to know that you guys are back on Astro Channel 872. Yeah, we are back. All right. Thank you so much, Alberto. Okay, there are many more entries, but unfortunately, I don't have the time to read through them. Thank you so much, everybody. Thank you, thank you, thank you. And now, the big reveal. What could that be? What could that be? It's delicious. It makes you salivate. It's, ladies and gentlemen, satay. That's right. It's satay. Thank you. Thank you. I'll post a full picture afterwards, okay? If you are not convinced, I'll post a full picture so you can be convinced. It is indeed satay. Ilham is next with the news. I'll see you next week. Goodbye, everybody. Take care and stay blessed. Stay tummy happy.
2: Good afternoon, Salam Malaysia Madani. Ilham Ifam with a 12 p.m. news update. Initial data on Myanmar refugees registered under the Refugee Registration Document Program is expected to be ready in the fourth quarter of this year, as the government works to obtain accurate and verifiable biometric and identity information. Home Minister Dato' Sri Saifuddin Nasution Ismail said, the Home Ministry and Immigration Department were currently collecting data with relevant parties, with the exercise covering all refugees in Malaysia, not just those from Myanmar. Meanwhile, Dato' Sri Saifuddin Nasution Ismail said, initial data on Myanmar refugees registered under the Refugee Registration Document Program is expected to be available in the fourth quarter of this year, as the government steps up efforts to collect accurate and verifiable biometric and identity information. He said the data collection led by the Home Ministry and Immigration Department would cover all refugees in Malaysia, with legitimate refugees to be prioritised for repatriation through Wisma Putra. The Prime Minister's Department for Religious Affairs has supported the King's call for a thorough, transparent and uncompromising investigation into the Royal Commission of Inquiry report on Tabung Haji. Minister in the Prime Minister's Department for Religious Affairs, Senator Dr. Zulkifli Hassan said, firm and fair action will be taken against any individual or entity found to have breached trust or governance principles, with no compromise on abuse of power or misconduct. Into world news, the United States expected Iran to restore oil and gas flows through the Strait of Hormuz to pre-conflict levels and ensure safe passage for commercial vessels. U.S. Vice President J.D. Vance said, U.S. administration was also monitoring Iran's position on possible tolls, while discussions with Oman and other Gulf countries were underway to establish safe shipping routes and clear mines laid during the conflict. Finally, in sport football, Manchester United were keeping a close watch on Mason Mount's condition after the midfielder suffered a foot injury in their 1-1 friendly draw with Paris Saint-Germain. Manchester United manager Michael Carrick said Mount was taken off after being kicked, with the club choosing not to take any risks. Carrick also confirmed goalkeeper Tom Heaton suffered a hamstring problem. And that concludes the bulletin prepared by Rifan Raj Kumar. Stay tuned for Prime at 1 in the next hour. Malaysia Madani, Kesejahteraan Dini Mati.

0: 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Good afternoon.
1: Good afternoon, brother.
0: How are you?
1: Doing great, man. How are you?
0: I'm all right. What did you have for morning breakfast, man?
1: Nasi kanda and coffee.
0: Breakfast of the champions.
1: Yes.
0: Nasi kanda.
1: Yes.
0: Can you stomach that, Albert? In the morning, nasi kanda.
2: Yeah. I got this picture.
0: Actually, with some sotong. Really? Yeah. Look at us, man.
2: The whole plate now.
0: Look at what you started, Ilham.
2: Yeah, I'm really hungry now, you know.
0: Yeah.
2: I saw the picture he even posted.
0: Look at that. He's talking behind the microphone. Okay. All right. So got you all the way till 5 today, do we?
1: All the way to 11, man.
0: Fantastic. All the way to 11. Oh wow.
1: Yes.
0: Marathon day today. No wonder you had a great breakfast.
1: Absolutely.
0: Fantastic, really. And then during the day, what else do you do? Do you actually have some more?
1: I'm just plain coffee.
0: Coffee?
1: Coffee with no sugar.
0: All the way. Oh, bitter.
1: Oh, yes, bitter.
0: Yeah, I saw a post about that yesterday, about coffee being bitter and not everybody liking it, but those who do love it. Right? I don't know how it works. Something like that. Anyway. Okay, all the way to 5, yeah?
1: Absolutely.
0: Come, I play you a song, man. See if you remember this one.
1: Nice.

We're now 9 minutes afternoon. Good afternoon. I am Green Man with you till 6 p.m. on Trax FM. Albert the Man going to be back with you next week again, Saturday and Sunday. Right, Albert? Yeah? Yeah. On the weekends at Trax, it's very much music of the yesteryears, and here it is.

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Heatstroke. Watch out for that one. And then UV rays as well. Talk about that as we go along in the show. But yeah, stay out of the sun as much as you can.

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3: 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Meantime, if you're heading outdoors today, take note. Met Malaysia warns that UV levels have reached extreme levels in Kota Kinabalu, while in Petaling Jaya, Bayan Lepas, Senai, Kota Baru and Cebu, they're recording very high levels as well. So daily peak exposure runs between 11 a.m. and 4 p.m. At these extreme ratings, unprotected skin and eyes can sustain damage in as little as 15 minutes, yeah? So if you're stepping out for lunch, stay in the shade, apply broad-spectrum sunscreen is the advice, and wear UV-blocking sunglasses or grab an umbrella, yeah? So, yeah, be carrying that brolly with you around. It's useful. If it rains also, yeah! And then protect yourself, stay hydrated, and stay tuned for updates and check out with the Met Department as well. So yeah, affected locations by UV level, Sabah, Kota Kinabalu, Sarawak, Cebu, Kelantan, Kota Baru, Johor, Senai, Penang, Bayan Lepas, Selangor, Klang Valley, Petaling Jaya. And yeah, excessive exposure to ultraviolet or UV radiation, whether from sunlight or artificial sources like tanning beds, poses several significant health risks. These risks can range from immediate short-term damage to chronic long-term health conditions. Who's at risk? Individuals with fair skin, freckles, light hair, eyes, or a personal family history of skin cancer face higher risks. Though everyone is susceptible to eye damage and immune suppression regardless of skin tone, yeah? Avoid peak hours. Stay indoors in the shade when the UV index is high, typically between 10 a.m. and 4 p.m. Use broad-spectrum sunscreen. Apply SPF 30+, generously reapplying every 2 hours if you're outdoors. Wear protection. Yeah, best to stay indoors, yeah, for a little bit. And then, yeah, you know, sunlight's always good for you, but it's just at this moment of now. Okay. In the meantime, while you're indoors over there, we'll play you some music. And on the weekends at Trax FM, we play you music from the yesteryears.

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0: Good afternoon. Salam Malaysia Madani. Ilhami Fun with Prime at 1. The headlines. RTITH. Prime Minister's Religious Affairs Department upholds King's Decree for Integrity, Transparency and Welfare Policies must be strengthened to support vulnerable communities. The news info. The Prime Minister's Department of Religious Affairs fully supports the decree by His Majesty Sultan Ibrahim, King of Malaysia, who stressed that investigations into the findings of the Royal Commission of Inquiry, RCI, on the Lembaga Tabung Haji, TH, must be conducted thoroughly, transparently and without compromise. Its Minister, Dato' Zulkifli Hassan, said, His Majesty's concern underscored the importance of safeguarding the trust and confidence of Muslims in the country's Hajj management and Islamic financial institutions. In a statement, Dr. Zulkifli said, The government will not tolerate or compromise on any form of abuse of power, malpractice or management weaknesses that could jeopardize the interests of TH depositors. On another matter, Dr. Zulkifli Hassan pointed out that unregistered marriages can have serious implications on children's rights and family welfare, including difficulties in obtaining birth certificates, accessing education and healthcare, as well as in inheritance matters. Speaking in Labuan, he said there were still couples who had been living as husband and wife for decades without registering their marriages. While some had married outside their area or through unauthorized marriage registrars without complying with the procedures stipulated under the Islamic Family Law of Federal Territories Act 1984 or Act 303. The implications of failing or delaying marriage registration are significant and far-reaching. Meanwhile, welfare policies must continue to be strengthened to ensure that those facing hardship, misfortune or difficult circumstances receive the support and protection they need. Minister of Entrepreneur Development and Cooperatives Stephen Sim Chee Kiong said, As this progress and prosperity must go hand in hand with efforts to safeguard the well-being of its people, as not everyone experiences the same circumstances in life. Speaking at the One Hope charity Tautan Kasih event in Butterworth today, Sim said, Welfare initiatives are important in building a compassionate society and strengthening unity among Malaysians of different races and religions. The government will look into upgrading scanning machines at airports nationwide as part of efforts to strengthen security and improve the effectiveness of baggage screening. Home Minister Dato' Sri Saifuddin Nasution Ismail said, The government was always open to exploring the use of the latest screening equipment in line with technological advancements, particularly at the country's main entry points. Speaking at a press conference in Putrajaya yesterday, he added that the existing scanning machines at airports were functioning well and had a high capability to detect dangerous items and other prohibited materials. Pakatan Harapan PH welcomes the openness of Barisan Nasional regarding the distribution of seats for the upcoming Melaka state election and describes it as an opportunity that deserves to be examined. PH Communications Director Dato' Sri Fahmi Fazil said, The openness should also be accepted for the future and political stability of Melaka, in addition to its importance to the country.
1: Saya rasa keterbukaan ini adalah peluang yang baik untuk kita meneliti kerana kita tahu di Melaka, DN mempunyai 21 kerusi, bagi Pakatan Harapan mempunyai 5 kerusi. 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
0: He added that the chairman of Keadilan Melaka, Yabo Ahmad Adam Adli, also informed that he had been in direct contact with Melaka Chief Minister, Dato' Sri Abdul Rauf Yusof, in regards to the distribution of Melaka State Legislative Assembly seats. And now here's the weather report by Nasiha Shamin from Met Malaysia.
2: Hot and dry weather will continue across most of Borneo, including Sarawak, until August 14, 2026. Due to southerly winds and ongoing hotspot in neighbouring country, we are also monitoring the potential for cross-border haze, which may reduce visibility, particularly in the southern regions of Sarawak.
0: Still ahead in foreign news, Iran issues demands for reopening of Hormuz. Welcome back. In foreign news, Iran set preconditions on Saturday for a reopening of the Strait of Hormuz, including compensation for war damages, complicating a potential deal to open the waterway essential to the world economy. Tehran has imposed an effective blockade of the strait since the United States and Israel struck Iran in late February and wants to charge tolls for passage, attacking ships it accuses of attempting to circumvent its preferred route. Iranian Foreign Minister Abbas Araghchi said, discussions with Oman over transit and management of the strait were approaching the final stages, but added that the reopening of Hormuz is subject to other conditions and compensation for the violation of the June agreement. Meanwhile, Turkey's foreign minister said he expected Egypt to join a joint defense agreement with regional partners designed to stabilize the region that is grappling with the Middle East war. Saudi Arabia, Turkey and Pakistan signed the agreement on Friday against the backdrop of war between the United States and Iran, which has drawn in surrounding nations and disrupted shipping through the Strait of Hormuz and the Red Sea. Turkish Foreign Minister Hakan Fidan said he expected Egypt to join the Mecca Joint Defense Agreement, calling the country a natural partner on all issues. Meanwhile, prices of agricultural goods in South Korea have spiked as the country grapples with a severe heat wave. According to the data for the Korea Agro-Fisheries and Food Trade Cooperation, the retail price of 100 grams of spinach vaulted 152.3% as of Friday, up 152.3% from the same day a month earlier. The price of 10 cucumbers climbed 54.8% during the same period, while 100 grams of blue lettuce jumped 41.7%. Moving on to sports, the Selangor State Government will appoint a special coordinator to monitor the welfare of approximately 10,000 volunteers who will be on duty throughout the organisation of the 22nd Malaysia Games Sukma at the Selangor Para Sukma 2026. Speaking in Sepang today, Selangor Menteri Besar Dato' Sri Amiruddin Syari said the individual who will shoulder the responsibility is likely to be from among the state government exco or any appropriate state assembly member. In tennis, world number one Aryna Sabalenka and Jessica Pegula were both upset in fourth round matches on Saturday at the Toronto Masters. Four-time Grand Slam winner Sabalenka suffered a blow to her preparations for a tilt at a third consecutive US Open title, beaten 7-6, 4-6, 6-4 by Russian 16th seed Ekaterina Alexandrova. Alexandrova moves on to the quarterfinal against Ukraine's Elena Svitolina, who dispatched American Amanda Anisimova 6-2, 6-4 in 78 minutes. Finally, in the ATP Montreal Masters, Spanish teen Rafael Hoda defeated Czech 8th seed Jiří Lehečka 6-3, 6-3 on Saturday to reach the quarterfinals. Hoda dominated the night match after an afternoon rain delay in the Masters 1000 hardcourt event. The 19-year-old Spaniard runner-up last week in Washington never let Lehečka into their fourth-round match in collecting his 33rd victory of the season. And to end the bulletin, here's a recap of the headlines. RCITH, PM's Religious Affairs Department, upholds King's Decree for Integrity, Transparency. And welfare policies must be strengthened to support vulnerable communities.

This has been Pramit One, broadcasting from RTM News Center, Kuala Lumpur. The news edited by Aida Tahi. Malaysia Madani, Kesejahteraan Dini Mati. 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

0: 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Thank you, bro.
1: You're welcome, man.
0: How many languages can you speak, Ilham?
1: Just two.
0: Just two, yeah?
1: Actually,
0: two. You speak two, not just two, man, two.
1: Formally three.
0: Formally, what happened?
1: I only learned that third language during my university time.
0: Oh, that was bad language, wasn't it?
1: It's not a bad language.
0: What was it?
1: It was a Japanese.
0: Oh, really?
1: Yes.
0: Oh, wakarimashita. Oh. Wow, nice. And could you speak fluently enough to get yourself like around Japan?
1: Chotto.
0: Yeah?
1: Yeah, Nihongo I forgot.
0: Oh, okay. I hope Ilham, you said some bad words there.
1: No. No, it's not gonna happen.
0: We'll be reading all about it in the papers tomorrow. will be great. Anyway, Ida Tahir with you as well.
1: Yeah.
0: In editing, yeah?
1: Yeah.
0: Good afternoon, Ida. How are you doing, Macha? Yeah, she's doing all right. Okay, so if you could speak all human languages, right? Would you rather be able to speak all human languages fluently? That means you can speak any language, like, name it, Japanese, Chinese, whatever, right? Or would you rather talk to animals?
1: Oh, interesting. I think I'm going to go with talking to the animal.
0: Animals, okay.
1: Yeah, because in today's world, we already have a translator, and thanks to the AI, there are some transcribe on what other people's different languages. But for animal, we still to this day haven't yet to have a complete version of the what animal are trying to say.
0: Right. So, what animal you gonna talk to first?
1: I'm gonna go with the cat.
0: Cat.
1: Yes.
0: What you gonna ask the cat?
1: I'm gonna ask, are you stressed?
0: Okay.
1: Because usually that there are some cases where we send the cats to the clinics, the doctor always complains that, oh, the cat is really stressed, so we need to...
0: Oh, yes.
1: It doesn't make any sense. How come the cat's really stressed since we given them food, we given them the accommodation, comfortable, bed, just to name a few, and all of a sudden they get stressed.
0: Maybe they're in pain. Maybe what the doctor means is they're in pain, perhaps?
1: Perhaps.
0: If they're in pain, then yeah, stress for sure, right? Yeah, but also, Carmilla told me a sad story yesterday about how her cat went to a clinic, and then when it came back, it was so stressed. And after it was so stressed, it went missing.
1: Oh, no.
0: And she's had that cat for 8 years, so I feel so sorry for her.
1: Oh, no, I'm so sorry.
0: Yeah? But anyway, yeah, if you could talk to cats, you would ask them that. I think I would, you know what's nice to ask cats? Why don't you like doing tricks like dogs? Right?
1: Yeah.
0: Why can't you be like a good little dog? Do some tricks. But cats are smart, right?
1: Yeah.
0: That's where I think they're pulling a fast one. I've seen them do some pretty, you know, good stuff as well. Some tricks or some intelligent things that you don't think they can do, but they can when they want to. But I like the affection they return. When you give them good affection, they give you good affection back.
1: Absolutely.
0: And that's so nice to see in cats.
1: Mm-hmm.
0: Right?
1: Yeah.
0: Okay, man. It's lunchtime, love ballads. You got a love ballad on your mind?
1: Robert Plant, The Big Log.
0: Wow.
1: Big Log by Robert Plant.
0: Okay. We'll see how that comes about, all right?
1: Absolutely.
0: You take care, my brother.
1: You too, brother.

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2: Right, I'm reporting from a site where an impatient motorcyclist...
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3: Oh, you're lucky I'm injured.
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We're doing Lunchtime Love Ballads. 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And that news is coming up fast. Ilham Irfan's got the news on standby from Wisma Brita RTM on Trax FM.

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1: Good afternoon. Salam alaikum, Madani. Ilham Ifan with the news update at 2 p.m. The government has allocated nearly 20 million ringgit for the implementation of the civil-military cooperation CIMIC program this year to strengthen synergy and unity between the Malaysian armed forces and the community. Deputy Defence Minister Adli Zahari said the Santuni Mandani program in the Bukit Kata State constituency was one of the initiatives under CIMIC, with 193,000 ringgit allocated for 4 community infrastructure repair and improvement projects. Meanwhile, the Muda Agricultural Development Authority, MADA, is committed to ensuring that every farmer in his area receives fertilizer according to the paddy's crop's growth stages to ensure optimum productivity and yields. MADA's corporate communications branch said that for the early and mid-growth stages of the rice crop, supplies of compound fertilizer or paddy 1 and 46% nitrogen urea fertilizer had been fully received at the MADA level, with the distribution process proceeding smoothly. Pahang has strengthened its position as the leading tourism destination after securing 9 awards at the Tourism Industry Awards 2026, organized by the Malaysia International Tourism Development Association in Selangor yesterday. The Pahang government, through Tourism Pahang, received the top award for Best Average Accommodation Occupancy Rate in Malaysia. This reflects the strong performance of the state's tourism sector and continued visitor confidence. In the meantime, Fijian Foreign and External Trade Minister Sakyasi Rai Sivuritoka will undertake a working visit to Malaysia from Sunday to Wednesday to further strengthen bilateral cooperation between Malaysia and Fiji. Wisma Putra, in a statement, said during the visit, Ditoka will meet Foreign Minister Dato Sri Mohamed Hassan to discuss efforts to further strengthen bilateral cooperation between the two countries, particularly in trade and investment, capacity building, forestry, renewable energy, and culture. Finally, Whitney Houston is the latest addition to the Barbie signature series. Mattel has honored the lead singer with a doll dressed in a look from her I Wanna Dance With Somebody Who Loves Me music video, complete with a microphone and stand. The doll wears a purple tank dress and color splashed earrings and heels. The doll will be available for purchase for $60. And that concludes the bulletin prepared by Aida Tahir. Malaysia Madani, Kesejahteraan Dini Mati.

0: $60, Ilham.
1: Yes.
0: Come on. It's too expensive, man.
1: Times four.
0: Wow. Right?
1: Yes.
0: That's not fair. Come on, write to somebody in Barbie. I want that doll, but I don't want it that price.
1: around 240-ish ringgit.
0: Right? Come on, make it more affordable. So many kids around the world will appreciate that.
1: Yeah.
0: Think about that, Barbie. Right? Yeah, Whitney Houston. Ironically, she celebrates... Well, it's actually the day she was born today.
1: Oh.
0: She would have been celebrating her birthday.
1: Yeah.
0: Such an iconic, wonderful, beautiful singer she is.
1: Indeed.
0: Right?
1: Indeed.
0: And the voice and, you know, oh, I just love Whitney. Okay.
1: She's so iconic from her voice as well.
0: Right?
1: Yeah.
0: Oh, okay. All right, so now here's a question for you, Ilham. Dan. Are you ready?
1: All right.
0: Okay. Would you rather drink teh tarik that is 100% pure condensed milk, cow sweet? All right?
1: All right.
0: Or drink kopi o kosong that tastes like pure charcoal?
1: Kopi o with pure charcoal.
0: Really, right?
1: Yes.
0: Okay, I felt the same way about that. Okay, here's the other one. Mm. Would you rather dip your keropok lekor in mayonnaise?
1: What?
0: Or put sambal belacan in your vanilla ice cream?
1: Sambal belacan?
0: In your vanilla ice cream, come on. Keropok lekor in mayonnaise or sambal belacan in vanilla ice cream?
1: With all due respect, I never tasted vanilla ice cream or sambal belacan, but I'd rather go with...
0: You've never tasted sambal belacan?
1: No, what I mean is dip in with the vanilla ice cream.
0: Ah.
1: I've never experimented that before. I won't go with leko with
0: mayonnaise. You think that's more presentable, isn't it?
1: Yeah.
0: For some strange reason, I would rather try some of Blachan's vanilla ice cream.
1: Tangy taste with the sweetening ice cream.
0: Isn't it? Yeah, what would be interesting is it? So at one point over there, you go, and then after you cool down.
1: Yes, even our tongue going to be confusing.
0: Right, all in one go, right?
1: Yes.
0: It's about time we confuse that tongue. Yeah. Okay, I tell you what, you're talking about Whitney. I love Whitney. You love Whitney. We all love Whitney. Let's play some Whitney.
1: Absolutely.
0: Later.
1: Later.
0: Ilham Irfan, he's got your news covered. I am the Green Man. I've got your music covered. Together, we've got it all covered on Tracks FM.

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Good. 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
1: Right, I'm reporting from a site where an impatient motorcyclist...
2: Impatient.
1: Oh, okay. A genius decided to jump the red light and he paid for it.
2: I didn't pay anyone.
1: As I was saying, he jumped the red light. Now he's sitting in a pool of blood. So, what do you have to say?
2: I should have stopped.
1: That's right, ladies and gentlemen. You heard it from the genius.
2: Oh, you're lucky I'm injured.
3: Yellow means slow down. Red means stop. 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
1: My name is Dr. Nabila Binti Azmi, and I want to talk about dehydration. What is dehydration? 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It can be caused by decreased input of fluids, increased output of fluids, or increased use of fluids in the body, especially when you're having fever or feeling unwell. How do you know when you're dehydrated? You feel thirsty, tired, restless, and you might even feel faint. At the extreme end, you might even lose consciousness. How do you prevent dehydration? Try to eat fruits with high water content, avoid too much caffeine every day, and avoid sugary drinks as well. 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

4 minutes away from our news at 3 with Ilham Irfan from Wismar Barita RTM. After that, at 3:15 this afternoon, our guest, all the way from Sabah this afternoon, a very beautiful young lady called Chichi, who's going to be here talking about her latest song, Kau Anggap Ku Apa, right here on Tracks FM.

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2: Good afternoon, Salam Malaysia Madani. Ilham Irfan with a 3 p.m. news update. Malaysia Day 2026 celebrations will be held at the Borneo Convention Centre, Kuching, Sarawak, with preparations progressing smoothly. Communications Minister Dato' Sri Fahmi Fazil said the venue was chosen for its suitable space, with the next preparatory meeting scheduled for August 24 to finalise arrangements. Meanwhile, he said Prasarana Malaysia Berhad would provide 24-hour public transport services for the National Day celebration in Putrajaya on August 31st to facilitate travel to and from the event. Separately, Dato' Sri Fahmi Fazil said the One House, One Jalur Gemilang campaign is being stepped up through the Ekspresi Jalur Gemilang Japan at Petronas program held simultaneously at 15 Petronas stations nationwide. He said the initiative promotes patriotism, with the first 200 motorists at each station receiving free Jalur Gemilang amenity stickers to display on their vehicles. The campaign comprises 11 programs across 9 clusters, with activities being held at nearly 2,000 locations nationwide. In another development, Dato' Sri Fahmi Fazil said he will discuss with the Unity and Health Ministries closer cooperation to step up community efforts to combat dengue. He said a mega Gotong Royong program could be held during National Preparedness Month in October, subject to further planning with the ministries and Department of Information. He said the move was important as more than 52,000 dengue cases had been recorded nationwide up to the 30th week of this year. Into world news, Indonesia has closed all access to Mount Bromo National Park in East Java. After a wildfire that had been burning since Monday, expanded across the volcano's caldera area. The park operator said the fire had burned around 176 hectares, up from 60 hectares on Thursday, prompting the closure to protect visitors, staff and surrounding communities. Authorities have deployed water bombing helicopters and water spraying drones to help contain the blaze. Finally, in sport football, Lionel Messi missed Inter Miami's match against Monterrey following the death of his father, Jorge Messi, who died in Rosario after a long-term illness. Inter Miami held a minute silence before kickoff, while Argentina teammate Rodrigo De Paul paid tribute by revealing a number 10 Messi jersey after scoring in the 32nd minute. And that concludes the bulletin prepared by Rivan Rajkumar. Malaysia Madani, Kesejahteraan Dini Mati.

0: Ilhan Mirfan with our news at 3 on Tracks FM, and he's going to be on with the news at 4 all the way till the news at 11.
1: Yes, sir.
0: So, rock and roll, man. How's your energy levels? Good?
1: So far, so good. Still active, man.
0: Right. He started the morning. Oh, man. Azrul, he started his morning with nasi kandar, man. This morning. Yeah! That's the way to go, man.
1: Absolutely, man.
0: So he's got all the energy to last him until, yeah, whatever time, yeah?
1: Oh, yeah.
0: Oh, you're the man, man. Okay, so when you're not doing news and all that, what are you doing? How do you chill?
1: Usually I would chill just listening to some music. Oh, actually, I have other commitments I need to work on because I have other jobs to do.
0: Mm. Yeah, yeah, you. Famous voice around, yeah? Nice, yeah.
1: Yeah.
0: You don't think you can hide secrets from me?
1: Maybe?
0: I know your secrets, my man.
1: Oh, okay.
0: Okay, anyway, if you could be a singer...
1: Mm.
0: What kind of music would you be singing?
1: I would go somewhere towards grunge, I believe.
0: Yo!
1: Grunge, like or probably classical, like during 50s era.
0: Right.
1: Because I usually, that's the kind of tone my voice would prefer to.
0: Really, yeah? Would you bring angry music or happy music?
1: Depends.
0: Depends. Like what? Depends on what? If you didn't get your favorite curry at home, there's an angry song coming out, man. Yeah.
1: Depends on the mood when I try to write the script. There's a moment where it was really angry, I will write the angry mood. If
0: really?
1: It's happy, I will write the happy mood or something mysterious.
0: Right. Give us a line or two, man. Come on. Sing us a song about not having your right curry, man. Come on.
1: The wrong recipe. It stings my tongues.
0: Din din din din din din din din din din din din din din din. Join you later at 4, my brother.
1: Will do, brother.
0: Rock and roll.
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0: 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It's now 3:05. I am the Green Man with you all the way till 6. It is my absolute pleasure to welcome you if it's your first time to Tracks FM. 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
2: 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Our guest is in the studio. She is Chi Chi.
3: Hello.
2: Hi, Chi Chi.
3: Hello.
2: How are you?
3: I'm good.
2: Chi Chi, I'll tell them that you came here all the way from Sabah today. And you took your flight, what time? 3 o'clock in the morning.
3: Yes.
2: Just to come here today.
3: Yes.
2: And we appreciate that so much. Domo arigato.
3: Thank you.
2: So much. Wow, that's so nice of you, yeah? Some people, even staying in KL, they can come late for, you know. and they were here at what time, Azrul? They were here at 1 o'clock in the afternoon, our guests, you know. Wow, we appreciate that so much. Thank you. Okay, Chi Chi, so you've been a singer for how long already? A long time?
3: I started singing since I was 5 years old.
2: 5 years old?
3: Yes.
2: Yeah? What were you singing at 5 years old? What song?
3: I am singing Sabahan songs.
2: Okay, what song?
3: Like Dusun song.
2: Oh, okay. I know all the Dusun songs. You sing. Yeah.
3: I forgot.
2: Okay, but the title, you don't know the title anymore.
3: I think it's Rati Pisaan.
2: Oh, okay. And you had to dress up and all and sing.
3: Yes, it's like I'm wearing
2: the cultural
3: baju kadazan.
2: Oh, nice! Yeah. There you go. I wish I could wear that for the guys lah. But okay. Oh, all right. So 5 years old, you started singing already, and then what happened after that?

0: Queens, Aku Permata.
1: Oh, okay.
0: By Salma.
1: So what was the experience like for you?
0: I think it's a fun, interesting memories lah.
1: Right.
0: Yeah.
1: So you're learning things as you go along,
0: yes,
1: already, right? From all that, you're becoming a more and more
0: experienced.
1: Because
0: experience. I'm still a kid at times.
1: So yeah.
0: I play too much.
1: Of course. Yeah. All kids have got to play, right?
0: Yeah.
1: So, and then what kind of, were you playing any musical instrument?
0: I can play piano.
1: Okay.
0: Violin.
1: Oh, wow.
0: And also clarinet. And basically,
1: wow,
0: I always play in orchestra.
1: Wow. Yeah. Because three extremes there. Huh? Piano is one thing on keys. And then you said clarinet,
0: mm-mm,
1: which is a blowing instrument.
0: Yes.
1: And a violin is a string instrument. Wow. You're very talented.
0: Thank you.
1: Yeah. Congratulations. And do you still play for anything at all? Do you join
0: a
1: band?
0: Yeah, I'm still playing. But for now, I'm more to singing.
1: Okay.
0: Yeah.
1: Yeah, but don't waste it, right? You can sing and play at the same time. Can you sing and play violin at the same time?
0: Yes.
1: You can.
0: No.
1: You haven't tried?
0: I can't
1: concentrate.
0: Sing and I can concentrate.
1: Difficult, right?
0: Yeah, it's difficult. But I can play piano.
1: Uh huh.
0: While and singing at the same time.
1: Okay. Normally, when you play the piano and sing, when is the best time you feel when you're singing?
0: Maybe when I got bored,
1: mm-hmm,
0: and I have nothing to do.
1: Right.
0: So it would be the best time to do that.
1: If you're sad or something like
0: and
1: that.
0: I'm a content creator, so maybe I can. I always playing piano and singing to do make it content.
1: Okay.
0: Cover.
1: All right.
0: Yeah.
1: Wow. So now it's very different already, right? Last time you just play the piano, and then maybe your pet dog or your pet cat will come and sit next to you, and then you play a sad song, right? You know, yeah, you have the meow there, did you? Last time like that, but now you do content and all that,
0: yes.
1: Yeah? It's, how does this help you? You, when you do your content, it helps you a lot, yeah?
0: Yeah, it helps a lot.
1: Mm-hmm.
0: Like my song, Kau Anggap Ku Apa, is actually from TikTok.
1: Oh, I see. Right.
0: Composer saya tu, dia reach saya from TikTok lah.
1: Oh, from TikTok, huh? Okay, you have to explain to me as we go along some more. I want to know more about that. Yeah, about the song, Kau Anggap Ku Apa. Is this like a song? Is this a song where you fight or what? No.
0: No.
1: No?
0: No.
1: It's like, what do you think of me, right? Or what's it like in English, Kau Anggap Ku Apa? What do you think of me? Right? Yeah, okay. So how come you have a title like that?
0: Actually, so Fazli Bujang is the composer.
1: Okay.
0: He just gave me the song, so I just sing it.
1: All right. Do you know the story behind the song?
0: The story behind the song is about someone who are struggling. How to say?
1: In love, lah.
0: In love.
1: Okay.
0: The one who are struggling in love, in relationship, but the other partner is. Tidak. How to say?
1: You say it any way you want to say it. Yeah. Tidak apa?
0: Kita cakap dalam Melayu, dia siok sendiri.
1: Okay, okay. So he's just happy. He's just making himself happy. He doesn't care. He doesn't care about your happiness, right?
0: Yes.
1: Right. It's just, it's, as long as I'm happy, that's all that matters. Yes. I don't care how you feel.
0: Yeah.
1: Right? Okay, Kau Anggap Ku Apa. What do you think? Yeah, betul. Correct. Thank you very much. Okay. All right, Sam. So for our listeners who are just getting to know you, tell us a little bit about yourself. I know you said you had your first singing competition, and then you had your second competition,
0: mm-mm,
1: and then you went on to go in some more competitions.
0: Mm-mm.
1: What competitions?
0: The latest one and probably the biggest competition I've ever joined,
1: uh-huh,
0: is CIMB Rising Star.
1: Star, okay.
0: Dia tu anjuran dari CIMB, which is,
1: mm-hmm,
0: if I got selected in Malaysia,
1: okay,
0: I will be representing Malaysia to another country.
1: Wow, nice.
0: And I managed to be the winner in Malaysia.
1: Oh, wow. So are you going?
0: Yeah.
1: Oh, when is that going to be?
0: 2 years ago.
1: Oh, okay. You went already?
0: Yeah,
1: you went.
0: I went.
1: Okay, really. And what was that experience like?
0: It's kind of new experience because I never joined international singing competition. So it's kind of hard for me because I can't speak in English fluently. So I think it's fun.
1: Yeah.
0: Walaupun saya tidak menang.
1: Right, right. City. Which city was that?
0: Jakarta, Indonesia.
1: Oh, I see. Yeah. Oh, okay.

0: Right, yeah.
1: But I'm still proud because I'm the youngest one.
0: Yeah?
1: Yeah, okay. I'm still 18 that time.
0: And the rest of them were what?
1: 20-something.
0: Okay, older, much older, yeah?
1: Yeah.
0: And the music that you went there with?
1: What
0: music, what song was that were you doing?
1: Lagu Nadira.
0: Nadira.
1: Emas Gold.
0: Wow, okay. And then you have to represent Malaysia. So what did you do to represent Malaysia? Did you wear any Malaysian motif or?
1: No.
0: No.
1: I'm just Sabahan like, motif, like no. Red dress.
0: Okay, right. A red dress and you were singing. Oh, beautiful. But congratulations anyway.
1: Thank you.
0: Rock and roll. All right. And is there any more coming up later on?
1: For now, belum ada because sekarang ni saya focus on my study.
0: Okay, you're studying also, right?
1: Yes.
0: Studies is very important, right?
1: Yeah.
0: Why?
1: Very important because education first, second, baru career.
0: Wow. All the mothers and fathers out there now will be turning the radio loud. You know what I mean? Say that. You listen to this girl? Right. It's Chichi, yeah? She's talking to you over here. And yeah. So important, yeah, education, right? Mm. Some people think maybe like, no, I don't care about education anymore. I just want to sing.
1: Because we can sing everywhere, anytime, but study, dia ada masa-masa dia lah.
0: Right. Yeah, wow, you're a very, how do you say, motivated person. you like to go through all that, challenges and all that, right? So, yeah, okay, besides singing, do you do anything else? For now?
1: Actually, I do love to create content like beauty content.
0: Mm-hmm. Right.
1: I really love makeup, skincare. So I do paid review. That's all.
0: Is it easy to you know, do a video like that? Not everybody can do one, right?
1: I think it's easy because I love it.
0: Right.
1: Yeah.
0: And people appreciate that as well. I know you got a lot of followers, right?
1: Yeah.
0: Yeah. So how do people follow you if they want to follow you? If you're listening in right now, how do they follow you? How do they follow you on social media? What is your address on social media?
1: You can follow me on Instagram, Feli Stacy Chichi.
0: Okay, wow.
1: No space.
0: How do you spell that?
1: F-E-L-I.
0: F-E-L-I.
1: S-T-A-C-Y.
0: S-T-A-C-Y.
1: C-I-C-I.
0: C-I-C-I.
1: Yes.
0: Feli Stacy Chichi.
1: But you can just search Chichi.
0: Right, okay, Chichi. C-I-C-I, right?
1: C-I-C-I.
0: Easier, la, folks. Use C-I-C-I. Yeah, okay. And then you'll
1: find
0: her.
1: You can find me on YouTube, TikTok, Instagram.
0: Okay.
1: Yeah.
0: All right, good. I hope you get 1 million followers.
1: Amen.
0: Right? Okay. And you've been doing that for a long time as well, yeah?
1: Mm-mm.
0: So now your song is out on there as well. Have you shown your song to your fans?
1: Yeah.
0: And what do they say?
1: When I scroll the comments.
0: Right.
1: Like many people relate to the song.
0: Oh, and what does that make you feel like?
1: I feel so happy because I can, because people can listen and how to say it, like
0: they feel the same way.
1: Safe zone for comfort song for those who are related to the relationship problems.
0: Right. Okay. And will your future songs that you write, will they also be, will you be thinking of your followers like that also? I mean, or of your listeners?
1: I think, yeah, of course.
0: Right? You want them to actually get something good out of the song, yeah? Okay, anything else you want to tell us about Kau Anggap Ku Apa before I play the song?
1: For now, I think.
0: That's it?
1: Yeah, that's it.
0: Well, dedicate it to your listeners then. Go on.
1: Sorry?
0: Dedicate the song to your listeners.
1: Sing?
0: No, just dedicate the song. Say, yeah, this one's for you.
1: This one for you.

0: Oh, Angap Kuapa from Chichi, right here on Trax FM. Congratulations.
1: Thank you.
0: What was the studio experience like singing that song?
1: What?
0: What was the studio experience when you went to the studio to sing it? What was the first time like for you?
1: I think the studio is...
0: scary.
1: No, it's not.
0: Not scary.
1: Not.
0: Because nothing for you, right?
1: Because I think saya sudah biasa dari dulu.
0: Right.
1: Yeah.
0: That's so good, isn't it?
1: Yeah.
0: That exposure and all that is really good. Yeah, experience.
1: Yeah.
0: And when you keep doing it, repetition, it becomes normal for you, yeah?
1: Yeah.
0: So it was not a scary experience at all, right? Nice experience, yeah?
1: Nice.
0: So you got to have a good producer.
1: Yes.
0: Right?
1: Because the recording just took like 1 or 2 hours.
0: Just like that?
1: Yeah.
0: So you can go in there one take, Jalan?
1: Yeah.
0: Oh, not bad at all. You got lead singer, man? Right? Oh, fantastic. Can you play the band? No. Do you have a band? Do you have a band? A band?
1: No.
0: No band, no? Okay, but so normally when you sing minus one?
1: Yeah, minus one.
0: Okay. And this song over here is your first song that you've written?
1: Yeah.
0: Yeah? That you're singing as well, right?
1: Yeah.
0: What about the lyrics and all that? From who was that?
1: From the composer?
0: Yeah.
1: Fazli Bujang.
0: Fazli Bujang.
1: Yeah.
0: Right. So everything is there already, yeah? How long did it take you to learn the song?
1: It took me like just 1 month.
0: Right. 1 month and then you... Right, how did it... How come he asked you to sing his song or what? What happened?
1: Oh, from TikTok.
0: Right.
1: Dia jumpa saya dari TikTok because I always like consistent do content on TikTok. So.
0: Right, and you sing also?
1: Yes.
0: Okay.
1: So like he already composed the song but he find someone who can sing that song. And then he choose me and then like dari TikTok lah kami start the conversation.
0: Right.
1: And I was agree with that offering.
0: Uh-huh.
1: So, dia bagi demo and that's all.
0: And then you started singing, right?
1: Yes.
0: Is he happy that you did it?
1: Yeah, happy.
0: Oh, fantastic. That's nice. Yeah. So, does he write a lot? Does he write a lot of songs?
1: I think this is his second song.
0: Oh, wow. Congratulations. Good. Start growing. Like, yeah. I hope you guys become like mushrooms, you know? Mushroom, you pop here, pop there, everywhere.
1: Thank you so much.
0: Yeah, it's so nice. Yeah, congratulations. Okay. So you won a few competitions like Bintang Kecil Kebangsaan, Bintang Remaja Sabah. Did you talk about that one, Bintang Remaja?
1: Bintang Remaja is one of competition dari RTM juga.
0: Right.
1: Tapi only the...
0: In Sabah.
1: In Sabah.
0: Right. There's so many good talents from Sabah, you know?
1: Yeah.
0: Right?
1: So it's, bila bertanding di Sabah tu, they're a bit hard because semua guna belting technique.
0: Okay.
1: Okay, but out of nowhere, saya champion juga.
0: Right, because...
1: At that time.
0: Because they found something different in you.
1: Maybe.
0: Right? Definitely. Because when you were singing that song just now, your vocal range, right? You can go to nice little low ones. You got good control over your low notes, and then you can go high as well.
1: Yeah, actually, it's a technique, vocal.
0: Right, a lot of people must learn that. Yeah.
1: Yeah.
0: Do you sometimes see people singing and you feel like sexy? Kesian. Why are they singing? You know, it's like do you go to karaoke? Do you have fun? Do you sing in karaoke? No.
1: Yes.
0: You go to karaoke. You can hear all those voices, right?
1: Yeah.
0: Okay. So what's your advice to people who want to learn how to sing?
1: My advice is don't stop.
0: Okay.
1: Just practice makes perfect.
0: Doesn't matter, right?
1: Yeah.
0: Who cares? Yeah? Just sing, yeah?
1: Yeah, just sing.
0: Okay. And that makes you very happy, doesn't it?
1: Yeah.
0: Nice. Okay. A lot of people know you from your TikTok covers. How has social media helped your music journey?
1: How social media helps me in music journey? Like, macam saya cakap tadi.
0: Yeah, how you got noticed.
1: Yes. People got noticed me. Dari pertandingan and banyak yang notice saya dari TikTok lah.
0: Right.
1: Yeah.
0: Do you sing a lot of Sabahan songs as well?
1: No. Actually, I'm singing covers. A lot of Indonesian songs.
0: Okay.
1: Yeah.
0: All right.
1: Because I really love what we call that. Gen Z call it galau.
0: Okay.
1: Yeah. Sad song.
0: Right. Yeah. You know or not, galau. Azrul. Azrul, not our age. Okay. All right. So now, congratulations. On your new single, Kawangap Kuapa, we already know what the song is about and all that, like you mentioned just now. And it's a one-sided thing, isn't it, in that song, right? And then what do you hope listeners will feel when they hear your song?
1: I hope my listeners can, for those who are related to this song, I hope they can enjoy my song.
0: Right.
1: Yeah. So, the most important, like, I hope they enjoy my song. That's all?
0: Yeah.
1: Keep streaming, that's all.
0: That's right. And, keep, yeah. and follow you on your social media.
1: I keep supporting.
0: Right. And that's how they can support you, isn't it? To do that. So, do you do shows and all that? Do you sing at shows and functions? Going to? Are you planning to?
1: Sorry?
0: Are you going to do functions and all that? Singing functions. What are you going to do? No, no functions, yeah?
1: No.
0: Okay, just you concentrate on your album only, right?
1: Yeah.
0: And you have other songs already lined up?
1: Belum.
0: Belum lagi, right?
1: Belum.
0: So if people want to write a song for you, they can, right?
1: You're open. Sure. I'm open.
0: Isn't it? Yeah?
1: Yeah.
0: Okay, then you look for her at Feliz Stacy Chichi.
1: Yeah.
0: Right? F-E-L-I-S-T-A-C-Y-C-I-C-I.
1: Yeah.
0: Don't mess with me, man. All right, okay. What is your biggest goal as a singer?
1: My biggest goal as a singer is, of course, I want to be an artist and perform on more bigger stage.
0: Right.
1: But walaupun nyanyi-nyanyi, perlu focus on my study as well.
0: Yes, yes.
1: Yeah.
0: What are you studying? What are you majoring in?
1: Music.
0: Music.
1: Yeah.
0: Oh, lovely.
1: Yeah.
0: Right. And what would you do in music? Which one? Is there a particular instrument or anything like that?
1: No, I'm taking education, so
0: right.
1: I will be a teacher to be.
0: It's very broad.
1: Yeah.
0: Okay, teacher. So you're going to teach?
1: Yes.
0: What are you going to teach? Singing? Vocals?
1: Music
0: violin?
1: Theory.
0: Okay.
1: Music theory.
0: Piano and all that, like, which means mostly piano from piano.
1: Piano.
0: Oh, wow. Okay. I wish you were my neighbor. Then I can get free lessons, you know? Yeah. Oh, wow. Okay. So I wish you all the best on that.
1: Thank you.
0: And what's next for you? More singles and EP or something else?
1: I think... I am planning to do more singles. And kalau ada rezeki lebih, maybe mau buat album lah. Tapi for now, just planning to do some singles.
0: Singles, right?
1: Yeah.
0: Okay, are all your songs going to be like that one? Very, how do you say? Very heart feeling? Or are you going to have some happy ones also?
1: I want a happy song, actually.
0: Right.
1: But I need to get the personal branding first.
0: Mm.
1: Like, so people kan sekarang tahu saya punya lagu jenis begini.
0: Right.
1: So I have to do I think for now I have to do a lot songs yang macam ni dulu. So bila banyak orang tahu saya dulu, baru saya boleh buat yang happy songs.
0: Right. Did people think you could actually sing like that?
1: Yes.
0: They did, yeah? They,
1: yeah,
0: they had confidence in you.
1: Yes.
0: Did you have confidence in yourself?
1: Yes. Of course.
0: Right. Because you started at an early age, so important to actually have a good foundation.
1: Yeah.
0: So, yeah, so a lot of people, sometimes they think they cannot sing and all that, right?
1: Mm-mm.
0: So go on, you encourage them. Tell them that what to do. Go on.
1: Challenge them.
0: You know, encourage them.
1: Encourage them.
0: Yeah.
1: Like, kepada di luar sana yang mau menyanyi, keep practice.
0: Mm-hmm.
1: Don't give up.
0: Right.
1: Like, rezeki tidak salah alamat.
0: Wow. Okay. All right. What about you? What kind of a routine do you have? Do you have a routine practice your vocals or anything?
1: Actually, for now tidak lah. Sebab
0: nothing.
1: Memang,
0: yeah.
1: Saya punya schedule sangat pack.
0: Right.
1: So.
0: No, like warm up and all that.
1: Oh.
0: Do
1: mi fa sol la. Oh yes, I do warm up before I sing.
0: Okay.
1: Yeah.
0: What do you do?
1: I'm just
0: skills.
1: Like, yeah, skills like like that, like do re mi fa sol fa.
0: And you go
1: solfege,
0: and then one tone.
1: Yes.
0: Higher. And then until your neighbor baling batu. Right? Hey, keep quiet. Right. Oh, do you get that? Do you get your neighbor shouting at you? No.
1: No, never.
0: Oh, lucky you. Lucky you. I had a friend who used to play trombone before. Then when we pindah rumah, the neighbor came out and said, "You orang mau pindah ka?" Then we said, "Yes." And then he said, "Oh wow, thank you lah, good." You tak boleh tahan kawan saya main trombone. Okay, all right. So anything else you want to tell your listeners out there? What message do you have for them?
1: For my listeners out there yang mungkin join saya punya journey dari dulu ataupun yang baru tahu saya sekarang, I hope you guys will keep supporting me. And apa tu? Dengarlah lagu saya.
0: Nice.
1: Support saya.
0: Okay.
1: Supaya mana tahu one day I can be more bigger than this.
0: Right. Are you planning for English songs or anything like that later on?
1: For now, belum ada.
0: Not yet, right?
1: Not yet.
0: And some nice traditional Sabah songs?
1: Oh, yeah.
0: right?
1: Exactly, yes.
0: Oh, wow, sing some. Because I can't wait to play one of your songs for, what's that? What are all the celebrations that happen over here when we have celebrations, right? Mm. Oh, it'll be nice. Okay, okay, all right. So we got all that all coming up, yeah? So Feliz Stacy Chi-Chi, F-E-L-I-S-T-A-C-Y-C-I-C-I. And you can follow her on her social media and all that, right? Okay, anything else? What about Saba? How is Saba? Now we talk to her Saba. About Saba.
1: Describe it.
0: Yeah, we make her the studio ambassador for Saba today. All right.
1: I think Saba is a nice place.
0: Right.
1: Because Saba have a beautiful nature.
0: Mm-hmm. Where do you stay? Which area?
1: I live in Kundasang.
0: Oh, everybody is jealous of you.
1: Sangat sejuk.
0: Right? How come the Lembu is so nice over there?
1: Yeah, Lembu sangat nice.
0: Yeah.
1: I mean, like... when you go to Kundasang, you have to try the milk.
0: Okay.
1: And the yogurt ice cream, because it's so, so good.
0: It's so, I've heard. I'm so jealous, really. I miss Saba.
1: You have to try it.
0: Yeah. Okay, Kundasang, yeah? Mm-hmm. And then what else is nice about the place? It's cold, isn't it?
1: What is the nice of Saba? I think the mountain. Mm. Yeah.
0: So, do you go out there and sing sometimes? Yeah, do you stand outside in the
1: yes,
0: in the
1: actually my home, you can just go out and then you can look at the mountain.
0: So nice.
1: I want
0: to look at the cow. I'm serious. If I get the chance, I'd love to see the cows. They're so beautiful. Black and white, like Frisian cows, yeah?
1: Yeah.
0: Lovely. Okay, and then so Saba, and it's cold weather every time, yeah?
1: Yeah.
0: So when you came here today, how?
1: Came in KL.
0: Yeah.
1: I think this is so hot.
0: It's so hot, huh?
1: So hot.
0: So you feel like you're melting, yeah? Oh, Sila, why are your country so hot? Huh? Oh, okay. All right, Chi-Chi. Thank you so much.
1: Thank you.
0: I appreciate once again you coming all the way from Sabah to do this interview this afternoon. And we wish you the best. We wish you all the success. And
1: thank you.
0: Yeah, and may you have many followers and many more albums. And when you do come back here to Trax FM, yeah? Okay?
1: Okay.
0: Okay. Thank you. From producer Azrul, from our bosses, and everybody. Anything you want to say, go ahead.
1: Thank you. Lastly, I want to say, like, thank you for everyone, and keep streaming Kawanggap Ko Appa. Bye-bye.

0: Right, I'm reporting from a site where an impatient motorcyclist...
1: Impatient.
0: Oh, okay. A genius decided to jump the red light and he paid for it.
1: I didn't pay anyone.
0: As I was saying, he jumped the red light. Now he's sitting in a pool of blood. So, what do you have to say?
1: I should have stopped.
0: That's right, ladies and gentlemen. You heard it from the genius.
1: Oh, you're lucky I'm injured.
2: Yellow means slow down. Red means stop. Beat the red light and you just might end up like genius here. Stop on red. You can make a difference.
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2: Good afternoon. Salam Malaysia Madani. Ilham Ifan with the 4 p.m. news update. The Malaysian government is committed to increasing the number of Sarawak State Assembly seats, with the Election Commission asked to provide an updated report on the proposed redelineation. Communications Minister Dato' Sri Fahmi Fazil said Prime Minister Dato' Sri Anwar Ibrahim gave the commitment during a recent cabinet meeting with a timeline yet to be decided. The proposal would add 17 seats, bringing the Sarawak Assembly's total to 99. A review of aviation security system has been urged following the arrest of a Malaysia Airlines co-pilot in Indonesia over alleged drug trafficking. Tourism, Arts and Culture Minister Dato' Sri Tiong King Singh said airlines, regulators and police should strengthen pre-duty screening for pilots and cabin crew, including mandatory drug tests before flights. He said the measures are needed to close security gaps and maintain public confidence in Malaysia's aviation safety. Malacca Pakatan Harapan is open to political cooperation ahead of the state election and is aiming to increase its number of state seats. PH Chairman Dato' Adli Zahari said the coalition is open to negotiations with any party, with the form of cooperation and seat allocation yet to be decided. He said PH is optimistic of adding to the 5 seats it currently holds based on its strength in several parliamentary constituencies. Into war news, Egypt has warned that any plan to displace Palestinians from the Gaza Strip remains unacceptable, calling it a red line for Egypt and Arab and Islamic countries. Egyptian Foreign Minister Badr Abdelati said so-called voluntary displacement cannot be considered voluntary if conditions are created to force Palestinians to leave. He also warned that Israeli policies in the West Bank are amounting to silent annexation and threaten the prospect of a Palestinian state. Finally, in sport, badminton, Malaysia's new men's doubles combination of T. Kai Woon and Yap Roy King have won the Korean Masters 2026 title. The pair, playing in the first final together, beat fellow Malaysians Man Wei Chong and So Wu Yik 21-13-21-18 in 31 minutes. The victory marks Malaysia's second Korean Masters title since 2024, following the success of So Wu Yik and Erin Chia. The result also gives a boost to BAM's scratch pass strategy ahead of the Los Angeles 2028 Olympic qualifiers. And that concludes the bulletin prepared by Rivan Raj Kumar. Stay tuned for Prime at 5 in the next hour. Malaysia Madani, kesejahteraan dinikmati.

0: Thank you very much, Ilham Irfan, for the news at 4 on Trax FM. Yo, bro.
1: Yo, bro.
0: It's time for the quiz of the day.
1: Ooh.
0: Dun, dun, dun, dun. Dang. What unexpected part do butterflies use to taste their food?
1: Oh, the
0: thingy on the head.
1: The thingy.
0: The two thingies on the head, is it?
1: Yeah, the long thing.
0: No.
1: Is it?
0: No, it's not.
1: Oh.
0: It's a totally, I would say it's totally upside down, if you get what I'm saying.
1: Oh.
0: Yeah. What unexpected body part do butterflies use to taste their food?
1: Bottom? The feet?
0: Dang! Correct.
1: Oh.
0: Their feet. Can you imagine, right? I never thought they actually go on there and use their feet. I thought like you. Yeah, the two thingies. You know? Yeah. You know, I thought that. They got taste sensors on their feet. And it tells them if the plant they landed on is good to eat or safe for laying eggs.
1: Mm.
0: See? There you go.
1: That explains that some butterflies, usually they will stay longer to decide which plant are preferred.
0: Mm. Mm. Right?
1: That explains it, yeah.
0: Yeah, yeah. And they don't have to, they look like they're talking to you, but at the same time, they're tasting their food, man.
1: Mm.
0: Right?
1: Interesting.
0: They can do food tasting while talking. Can you imagine?
1: Yeah.
0: Yeah. Okay. All right. Now, here's another question. Would you rather always know when someone is lying, or would you always get away with any lie?
1: Oh.
0: Any lie you tell, you can get away with it. Would you rather have that, or would you rather know when someone is lying?
1: Oh, I believe know someone is lying.
0: You want to know somebody's lying. Why? I want to get away with any lie. Yeah.
1: You know why? Because you know what people say, truth hurts.
0: Ah.
1: Yes.
0: Okay.
1: And I would say that it's easy to tell the lie. At least we know that. It will be the easiest job as a judges.
0: Mm.
1: It will be perfect.
0: You'll be
1: role.
0: Perfect. Oh, you're so. Oh, you want to be a judge? That means Judge Dredd.
1: Yes.
0: I am the law. I am the law, isn't it? Yeah, I am the law. Yeah. Okay. All right. So we'll get you at what time? 5, Ilham?
1: Yes.
0: Rock and roll, my brother.
1: You too, brother.

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I am the Green Man with you all the way till 6 this evening on Trax FM. I was rolling the house as well over here, saying hi to each and every one of you listening in, and especially to our friends on hashtag TraxFMX, the hashtag TraxFMX gang out there with us. 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Hamidi Tahir, good afternoon. MAO170, Nick Van's Night, Union of Snake. He enjoyed that piece over there earlier on. Yep, Notorious Nick, long time, bro. How have you been? MAO170 says, here we go, warming up for the rock hour. Yeah, rock on. We shall do that, my man. Rodney Clement and the gang as well. Who else is there? Let's see, Christiana, Kodo and Avina, and who else? Yeah, MAO170. Okay, so yes, I get your names over here. Boeing747, Mitch the Sexy is with us as well. You can join them there if you want to, yeah. And got all kinds of things going on, from good tips on staying hydrated by Rodney the man over there, to all kinds of things you can actually have, and to music you can rock to as well. So yeah, and he's speaking of stuff you can drink. Heat stroke danger, tragedy in Japan where extreme temperatures have claimed the life of a professional athlete. Simone Vunilagi, a 26-year-old Fijian rugby player standing nearly 6'5", has died from severe heat stroke following a practice session with second division club Kyushu KV. Yeah, so if you think temperatures are high and all that in your area, please stay away from the sun and get some shade and get some cooling drink to stay cool. Yeah, temperatures in Fukuoka hit 35 degrees Celsius during practice, leaving the team devastated. But Vunilagi is far from the only victim of Japan's brutal summer, it says over here in this article. In just 1 week last month, nearly 18,600 people were hospitalized across the country due to heat stroke, 45 pronounced dead on arrival. Temperatures have soared past 40 degrees in recent weeks, with Japan averaging about 1,300 heat-related deaths every year. The heat is affecting wildlife over there as well. A Tokyo Zoo recently reported 3 lions died from suspected heat stroke. Authorities are now scrambling to reschedule major events, aiming to halve annual heat casualties by 2030. Anyway, heat stroke is bad, yeah? And Malaysia's climate is also extra risk because of the high relative humidity that prevents sweat from evaporating effectively, so driving the feels like heat index significantly higher than the actual thermometer reading. Yeah, so yeah, high-risk groups, people who work outdoors, outdoor workers, athletes, young children, senior citizens, and people doing prolonged field activity. So don't be going out in the sun and doing Tai Chi if it's really hot out there. Yeah, if it's good weather, go ahead, but otherwise, don't. Now, let's get back to more music over here on Trax FM.

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2: 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It is now 9 minutes away from 5. 9 minutes away from our news with Ilham Irfan from Wisma Berita RTM. And we're coming to you loud and clear from the studios of Ankasa Puri all the way to England this afternoon, Azrul. We've got people listening in from England. And I'd like to welcome the very one and only sister of mine, Mariana, who's tuned in right now. And she's got her friends over there as well, Tony and Didi. And I'm going to reveal to Tony and Didi something they might not know of, Mariana, or they might not have never heard of. And it's a song which she sang a long time ago with a band called The Cash Band. And so, Tony and Didi, enjoy this one. And greetings from all of us here in Malaysia to you over there. And Mariana especially, here is you with Janji Palsu.

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0: Salam Sejahtera, Salam Malaysia Madani. Ilhami Fun with Prime at 5. Here are the headlines. Malaysia Day 2026 celebrations to be held at BCCK Kuching, and Communications Ministry to propose mega 80s war Gotong Royong. The news info. The 2026 Malaysia Day celebration will be held at the Borneo Convention Centre Kuching, BCCK, Sarawak. Communications Minister Dato' Sri Fahmi Fadil said the decision was reached during the first preparatory meeting for the event last Monday, held with Sarawak Minister for Tourism, Creative Industry and Performing Arts Dato' Sri Abdul Karim Rahman Hamza, who is co-chairman of this year's Malaysia Day celebrations.
1: Waktu ini keputusannya adalah dipersetujui diadakan di Borneo Cultural Center di Kuching, BCCK. 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
0: He told reporters this after the Japan at Petronas Jalur Gemilang Expression program today. The minister added the preparations for the Malaysia Day celebration were progressing smoothly, with the next meeting scheduled for August 24th to further discuss arrangements for the event. Meanwhile, at the same event, Dato' Sri Fahmi said, in an effort to make it easier for the public to attend the National Day celebrations in Putrajaya, Prasarana will provide 24-hour public transport services on August 30th and 31st.
1: Pihak Prasarana telah memberi komitmen untuk menyediakan perkhidmatan awam secara 24 jam sempena hari kebangsaan pada 30 masuk ke 31 hari bulan Ogos. 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
0: Dato' Sri Fahmi also said the One House One Jalur Gemilang campaign is being stepped up through the Ekspresi Jalur Gemilang Japan at Petronas program, which is being held simultaneously at 15 selected Petronas stations nationwide today.
1: Kita juga ada program Kembara Merdeka Jalur Gemilang bersama JAGO. 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
0: The program, organized by the Department of Information Japan in collaboration with Petronas, serves as a platform to promote patriotism and foster a love for the country in conjunction with the National Month celebrations. Separately, Dato' Sri Fahmi said the Ministry of Communications will hold discussions with the Ministry of National Unity and the Ministry of Health to examine closer cooperation in efforts to eradicate dengue in the country through programs involving the community. He said among the proposals that will be examined is holding a mega Gotong Royong program in conjunction with the National Preparedness Month 2026 this October. He told reporters after officiating the Mega Gotong Royong to Fight Aedes program in the Lebah Pantai today. Dato' Sri Fahmi, who is also the government spokesperson, said the move was important following the worrying number of dengue cases recorded so far. Prime Minister Dato' Sri Anwar Ibrahim has asked the Election Commission EC to provide an updated report of the proposed redelineation to increase the number of Sarawak State Legislative Assembly seats. Dato' Sri Fahmi Fadil said the matter was raised in a recent cabinet meeting, and the Prime Minister also expressed his commitment to implement it. In other news, preliminary data on Myanmar refugees who are currently identified through the Refugee Registration Document Program is expected to be obtained in the fourth quarter of this year. Speaking in a press conference in Putrajaya today, Home Minister Dato' Sri Saifuddin Nasution Ismail said the Home Ministry KDN through the Immigration Department is implementing the data collection process with relevant parties. The government has allocated nearly 20 million ringgit for the implementation of the Civil Military Cooperation CIMIC program this year to strengthen synergy and unity between the Malaysian Armed Forces and the community. Speaking in Malacca, Deputy Defence Minister Adli Zahari said, the Santuni Madani program in the Bukit Katestik constituency was one of the initiatives under CIMIC, with 193,000 ringgit allocated for four community infrastructure repair and improvement projects. Foreign investments entering Malaysia must complement local industries and introduce new technologies to deliver wider benefits to the national economy. Investment, Trade and Industry Minister Dato Sri Johari Abdul Ghani said, this approach will strengthen the capabilities and competitiveness of Malaysian companies. He said the government will assess the relevant business ecosystem before approving new investments to ensure they support rather than displace local industry players.
2: Sebab tu bila apabila kita proses kita punya lesen ni, kita akan tengok masuk bisnes itu. Where they bring their raw material, apa benda yang dia nak buat. So that kita boleh engage dengan all this association, macam in this case this morning, Chinese Chamber of Commerce. Kita duduk bincang, what do you think about this? Do you think that it will affect you or they compliment you?
0: Dato Sri Johari Abdul Ghani. Coming up, Egypt warns of Gaza displacement plan. Welcome back. Egyptian Foreign Minister Badr Abdelati warned that the plan to forcibly displace Palestinians from the Gaza Strip remains on the table, stressing that Cairo will firmly oppose it as a red line for Egypt and Arab and Islamic countries. Palestine News and Info Agency Wafa reported in a press interview on Saturday evening, Abdelati said the so-called voluntary displacement cannot be considered voluntary if conditions are deliberately created to make life in Gaza impossible. He stressed that forcing Palestinians to leave under such circumstances constitutes coercion and violates international law and the rights of people living under occupation. Elsewhere, China's densely populated eastern coast was preparing Sunday for the arrival of Typhoon Dolphin, which has triggered more than 1,000 flight cancellations, evacuations and a top-level alert from authorities. State broadcaster CCTV reported that nearly 1,400 flights in and out of Shanghai's two main passenger airports had been cancelled on Sunday. Hangzhou's airport in nearby Zhejiang province saw 270 inbound and outbound flights cancelled. Typhoon Dolphin is expected to make landfall late Sunday or early Monday on Zhejiang or its neighbouring province of Fujian. Indonesia has closed all entrances to Mount Bromo to visitors and suspended all tourism activities until further notice, as a forest fire continues to spread across the Bromo caldera in East Java. The Bromo Tengger Semeru National Park Authority said the closure took effect at 10 p.m. on Saturday to facilitate firefighting efforts and ensure visitor safety. Now on to sports badminton. Malaysia's experimental strategy in the men's doubles department is yielding results after the pair of T. Kai Woon, Yap Roy King emerged champions at the Korea Masters 2026 at Asanyi Sunsin Gymnasium today. The pair secured the title in their first ever final together, defeating fellow Malaysian man Wei Chong So Hu Yik in straight sets 21-13, 21-18 in just 31 minutes. Finally, South Korea's Under Fire Football Association has apologized over a series of controversies ranging from accusations of using unfair practices to appoint a coach to allegations that it provided sexual entertainment for foreign referees. The Korea Football Association KFA has been under heavy fire since South Korea crashed out of the World Cup at the group stage, despite high expectations for a golden generation captained by Song Hyun-min. And now a recap of the headlines. Malaysia Day 2026 celebrations to be held at BCCK Kuching and Communications Ministry to propose Mega 80s War Gotong Royong.

This has been Prom at 5, broadcasting from RTM News Center, Kuala Lumpur. The Blitty was edited by Aida Tahi. Malaysia Madani, Kesejahteraan Dinikmati. Thanks for listening.

0: Thank you very much, Ilham Mirfan, for the news at 5. He's going to be back for the news at 6.
1: Yes.
0: And 7, 8, 9, 10, 11.
1: Yes. Except the 8.
0: Yeah, today it's a bit opposite. Normally I'll say thanks for the news at 5, 4, 3, 2, 1, 12. Now it's all the way up to 12, to 11.
1: Yes.
0: Right?
1: Yep.
0: Yeah. Okay, man. So, yeah, rock and roll. So you get a good rest. And 5 o'clock, what are you going to have for tea?
1: Well, I just have a little bit of drinks.
0: Coffee.
1: Just coffee. I'll try a coffee.
0: Yeah. All right, man. And that gives you energy all the way, yeah?
1: Absolutely.
0: That keeps you rocking, doesn't it?
1: Absolutely, brother.
0: All right, time we do some rock over here. You take care, my brother.
1: You too, brother.
0: At 6, it's going to be Gibbs. He'll be with you onwards after that, yeah?
1: Yeah.
0: You take care.
1: You too, brother.
0: Ta-ta.
1: Ta-ta.

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Hi, I'm the Green Man. We do all the way till 6. It is my absolute pleasure to have you with us. If it's your first time to Trax FM, hello and welcome. If it's not your first time, hello, welcome back. Good to have you with us on Trax, yeah? Big, big hello to all the friends and hashtag Trax FMX. Big hello to you wherever you are. Big hello to Tony and Didi and Mariana all the way in the UK. Nice. I like that. We've got listeners there. We've got listeners in Italy. We've got listeners in China. We've got listeners in, why did I just sound like some president? China. Anyway, let's see now what we have here. We've got this little piece over here from Mojo. It's a little lovely song called Korban Kankita, and it comes your way courtesy of our news editor, Aida Tahir.

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1: 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It's Music Sundays on Trax FM, but this hour is called The Rock for obvious reasons. It's good to have you with us on Trax FM. 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

Music Sundays on Trax FM, Green Man with you till 6 this evening. Then Gibbs gets on and the music continues and the fun continues right here on Trax FM. Goes on till midnight all the way. Gibbs has got a show also about a chart show that's coming up as well, the top 10 charts, yeah? That's all coming your way later on in a bit from now with Gibbs. And in the meantime, I'd like to say thank you to friends on hashtag TraxFMX who've been with us all day long on Trax X, and you can join them there next time if you'd like to. Use the hashtag TraxFM on X. We'll be able to see your messages, yeah? Notorious Nick, MAO170, Rodney Clement, Christina, Beej, Hamidi Tahir, Diana and Hubby, Sarah, Saxy Mitch, Kodo and Avina, Shireen, Matthew Cullett, Atika, Christiana, Boeing 747, Greg Nunes, Aliyah, Capricorn, and then who else is there? Hamidi Tahir, Sarah, Mariana, Tony, and Didi. Yeah? Big thank you to each and every one of you who've spent time being with us over there and also entertaining me with some lovely little tweets of all kinds of fun, of things you can actually do to stay cool as well, and some recipes. It's always there. So, yeah, join them on hashtag TrexFMX, the hashtag TrexFMX gang. And remember, stay out of the sunlight if it's extremely hot where you are. If it's possible to be in the shade, be in the shade. If you have to be outdoors, take precautionary measures, yeah? All right, MAO, Possessed Hour.

10 minutes away from our news with Ilham Irfan from Wisma Barita RTM. Big thank you to the brother who's going to be on with you all the way till 11 tonight on Trax FM. Big thank you to Aida Tahir as well, editor. Been a plum pleasing pleasure. Green Man signing out saying I look forward to the next time we rock, yeah?

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1: Good evening, Salam Malaysia Madani. Ilham Ifan with a 6 p.m. news update. The government targets to build at least 1,000 Madani recreational parks nationwide by 2035 to provide recreational facilities for local communities. National Landscape Department Director General Mansor Mohamed said 216 Madani recreational parks have been built as of 2025, with another 100 currently under construction this year. 3,000 vehicles nationwide have received free Jalur Gemilang magnets under the Japan at Petronas program, held at 15 Petronas stations in conjunction with National Month celebrations. The Communications Ministry says the initiative aims to make it easier for the public to display the national flag and strengthen the One House, One Jalur Gemilang campaign. Penang Island City Council is using satellite-based remote sensing technology and physical inspections to assess tree health following a fallen tree incident in Jalan McAllister, Georgetown. Mayor Dato' A. Rajendran said the approach will identify trees that can be saved while unsafe trees will be felled. The 19-year-old Angasana tree fell on a car, injuring an elderly couple and their granddaughter. Malaysia's refusal to allow its territory to be used as a transit route for trade destined for Israel has been commended by the Palestinian embassy in Malaysia. The embassy said the position reflects Malaysia's long-standing support for the Palestinian people, international law and the principles of the United Nations. It also expressed appreciation for Prime Minister Dato' Sri Anwar Ibrahim's reaffirmation of the policy following the seizure of a container suspected of carrying strategic goods for export to Israel. A 14-year-old boy who killed his grandparents and six others at a school in Thailand had watched violent videos online and previously brought a BB gun to school. Police said the teenager used his grandfather's handgun to shoot his grandparents before opening fire at his secondary school, killing five teachers and school staff and a 12-year-old girl. Finally, Iran says talks with the United States will not take place while Washington continues to breach an interim deal signed in June. Iranian Foreign Minister Abbas Araghchi said Tehran is not engaged in talks with Washington, although messages are being exchanged through intermediaries. He also said an agreement with Oman on the Strait of Hormuz is in its final stages. And that concludes the bulletin prepared by Riva Rajkumar. Malaysia Madani, Kesejahteraan Dini Mati.

0: Midnight. Every Saturday from 9 p.m. to midnight, it's Alter Nation, bringing you the best hard rock from the 90s. 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

Coming at you from Josh Kelly, my kind, right here at Trax FM. Hi there, very good evening. This is Gilbert here. It is Trax FM's music blast off on a Sunday today, the 9th of August. Well, we get so much of happenings, not only in the country. The National Month, as mentioned by Ilham from the Radio News Centre. Thank you so much, by the way. And yes, do fly the Jalur Gemilang. Patriotic month that is. One house, one flag. Be proud of the colours. That's the nation. And yes, don't forget, tonight we'll be counting down the top 10 songs of your choice, and that's on our weekly Listener's Choice chart. It happens here on Sundays from 8 o'clock onwards. And this week just happens to be week 123. We're going strong with our chart show, and that's because of you, because you voted for that particular track to be the number one hit on our chart show. So keep it locked in right here. 8 o'clock, we have a brand new number one, by the way. And if you just happen to be into classic rock, well, I've got that lined up all for you for 2 hours tonight. That's from 9 o'clock right up till 10 p.m. Let's get back to the music right here in Trax FM, keeping you entertained on a lovely, lovely Sunday evening. Miley Cyrus, Party in the USA.

0: properly, la. What's this?
1: Unless you have eyes at the back of your head, you never know what's coming. Until it's too late. So always walk facing the traffic. You can make a difference.
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Coming at you from Toby Lightman, right here, Tracks FM, holding me down. This is Music Blast Off. 2000 current chart toppers. Definitely, we'll be throwing some classic here in a build-up to our chart show at 8 o'clock and your classic rock show from 9 p.m. onwards. Right here, Tracks FM. This is your weekend show together with me, Gilbert, here till midnight. Now, happenings in the country, VM 2026. We were talking about this yesterday and promoting it throughout the whole month and the whole year. Now, 2026, another milestone for the country, I should say, right after ASEAN. And VM 2026, the campaign under the flagship of

of tourism Malaysia. Now, August promises a month where Malaysia features vibrant cultural and entertainment events, especially here in the capital city, as part of Visit Malaysia Year 2026. Now, the month, which is known as the National Month, Patriotic Month, Fly the Jalur Gemilang, One Flag, One Home. And it's a build-up. All the events, it has a build-up to National Day celebrations on the 31st of August. And then we have Malaysia Day. Haha, this one here on the 16th of September. So it's not just 1 month, but getting into the month of September and a build-up to the 16th of September, very important date as the combination of where Sabah, Sarawak and Peninsula were united. All right, now the theme for both the events shares the same theme, which is Malaysia Madani Kesejahteraan Dinikmati. The National Parade, traditionally, which is happening or which is held every time on National Day, the 31st of August, this time around in Putrajaya. Now, there will be a concert in Putrajaya. It starts on the eve of National Day, which is the 30th, ends on the 31st of August. So it's going to be a 30-hour music, fashion, food fiesta. All right, it features you our very own Malaysian performing artist. It's known as Rio Merdeka. That's an event for 30 hours, 30th till the 31st of August. All right, and other notable events, Malaysia Marathon 2026, that happens on the eve of National Day, the 30th of August. Features your categories of full marathon, half a marathon, 10km and also the 5km run, starting in Pavilion KL, finishing at the KLCC. All right, that's the KL Convention Centre. It's a car-free day, I should say, and celebrating 69 years of independence. That's National Day celebrations. All right, a build-up to it. And the weekend for gamers, Animangaki 2026. Now, that event, it happens to be Malaysia's premier anime, manga, cosplay and gaming convention, and it happens from the 28th of August till the 30th of August at the Mines International Exhibition and Convention Center here in Sri Kembangan. All right, and then as everybody is talking about this, it's one event not far to miss, Maha 2026, Malaysia Agriculture, Horticulture and Agrotourism Exhibition, one of the biggest in Southeast Asia, I should say, when it comes to agricultural exhibition. All right, it starts on the 28th of August, ends on the 6th of September. 10 consecutive days. Green Man will definitely love this one here. Opening day would be on the 28th of August. That's National Day weekend. And the closing on the 6th of September. It includes Merdeka Day celebration, which happens to be a public holiday on Monday, right? So not far to miss, Maha 2026. Back again at MIAPS, and this will at least feature 320 acres of indoor and outdoor exhibition. Malaysia's Agriculture, Horticulture and Agro-Tourism Exhibition. All right, now for the full calendar of VM 2026, I'm just giving you the gist of it for this month of August. If you would like to find out what's happening till end of the year, so much of concerts happening here. My Chemical Romance, you've got big names to hit our shores and all that and much more. You can check it from the Visit the Tourism Malaysian website, the official website, which is malaysia.travel/events. All right, the Tourism Board will be having all the events till end of the year. All right, so that's a little bit on VM 2026. Back to the music here with this one from Five. Keep on moving. On the roads, stay safe. Keep it locked in right here. Tracks FM. Good evening, Malaysia.

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Community from Ben's Brothers. Stuttering right here, Tracks FM. Kiss Me Again. Tracks FM music blast off. A little bit of country and western. Some classic, but most of it would be your collections from the 2000s right up till the current chart toppers and a build up to later on your classic rock show from 9 p.m. onwards. Rock it. Now, a quick look here at some traffic updates. Broken down trailer reported at kilometer 250. This is heading north from Padaslingi to Senawang, causing slow-moving traffic as the left lane has been obstructed. And you might just face a 7-kilometer crawl, approximately 7 kilometer, all right? Accident also at the Plus Highway. This is kilometer 270, heading south from Bandar Baru Nilai to Bandar Ensdale. Right lane is blocked. Traffic is slow in that stretch. Traffic is slow from Pematang Power towards Perai. Now, if you happen to be traveling on highways or heading anywhere, roads that lead to highways, do make sure that your touch and go and e-wallet balance is sufficient before starting your journey. Now, all right, for the condition, the air pollutant index. All right, now, as of this afternoon, today, the 9th of August, Malaysia's air pollutant index, that's the API, is mostly moderate, with unhealthy readings concentrated in parts of Sarawak and East Malaysia and one station in Selangor due to the haze. So right now, Sarawak is severely affected, where several stations show unhealthy readings, such as in districts of Serian, Marahan, Kuching, Bintulu, Samalaju, and Sri Aman. Now, other areas mostly moderate. All right, now, but for Sabah and Labuan, mostly moderate. This the readings are showing between 60 to 90. All right, now, for Peninsula Malaysia, most states, including KL, Johor, Penang, Perak, readings are moderate. That's between 50 to 90 in range. Full good readings in the northern states, Perlis and Langkawi. But for Selangor, it shows mostly moderate. Johan Setia, unhealthy readings. All right, so take note in Peninsula, and for those of you who happen to be in Sarawak, lots of fluid, very important, and try to minimize outdoor activities. All right, now, besides all that, in the country, we will not forget our neighboring country, Singapore. While if you happen to be here in Malaysia, well, wishing all our Singaporean friends Happy National Day. And if you happen to be getting on print media, well, there was a huge crowd that gathered at the National Stadium in Singapore since this afternoon, 1 p.m, despite the hot weather conditions. And many of them are looking forward to witness the main fireworks display scheduled for later tonight. And also, of course, the focus of the day was the parade, the National Day Parade. All right, so once again, if you happen to be here in the country, to all our Singaporean friends, Happy National Day once again from us right here, Tracks FM. John McClarkin with this one, Beating My Heart.

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Now, Faith Hill recorded a notable cover, that particular song that you just heard. The classic back in 1939 when it first came out, that was Over the Rainbow. Now, her studio version was included in compilation albums and it was for beneficial projects. All right, now, such as children's albums. That's what Faith Hill did with that particular track. Now, Faith Hill has largely stepped away from the spotlight and social media. Now, some say that she has quietly retired from the music industry. Now, she maintains a private life, only making occasional public appearances alongside her husband, Tim McGraw, and has not announced any new music or upcoming tours. Faith Hill, always good music from her. Right here on Trax FM, Music Blast Off. 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Meantime, here's Lionel Richie. I Call It Love.

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So it's coming out to you from Jing Brickman, right here at Trax FM. That was you. This is Music Blast. I've just happened to join us in the show. Quick updates here on some sports. We would like to congratulate our newly paired men's doubles pair. That's none other than T. Kai Woon and Roy Kin, who downed their other Malaysian compatriots, defending champions of the Korean Masters Super 300 Series. And that's none other than Man Wing Chong and So Woo Yek. Now, T.Y. Koon and Yap Roy Kin downed the defending champions 21-13, 21-18. Straight set, that is, in 31 minutes early this morning. Congratulations once again to the newly crowned Korean Masters title winners. All right. And besides all that, in Malaysian football, well, I think football enthusiasts, there's so much happening today. Well, in the ASEAN Championship Cup 2026, yesterday on home ground, Harimau Malaya, our national team, managed to beat the Philippines 1-0. And just to let you know, the Malaysia will next host title holders, which is Vietnam, for the first leg of the semi-finals. And that will be on the 16th of August. All right. And Thailand, on the other hand, managed to defeat Myanmar 2-0 to maintain their unbeaten run in the cup. Now, they will travel to Singapore on the 15th of August for the first leg of the semi-finals. All right. So winners will meet in the finals. Wishing Harimau Malaya only the best. Now, for international football. Okay. This one here, enthusiasts. Who happens to be in our southern state, that's Johor. Well, looks like JDT, that's Johor Darul Takzim, will be having their meet against Chelsea. Now, this is the Premier League pre-season action. All right, this action happens at 8 p.m. at the Sultan Ibrahim Stadium in Iskandar Putri. Tonight, JDT, Chelsea, the friendly match, international friendly match before the Premier League new season kicks off. All right, now, other matches we have Manchester City, who will be up against Atletico Madrid. It's happening live right now, by the way, in Korea. Seoul, Korea, in their 30 minutes of the match, looks like it is 0-0. Manchester City 0, Atletico Madrid 0. Okay, and the other one coming around at 9:30 would be Liverpool and Monaco. And this action will happen in Anfield itself. All right, so this 4 teams playing international friendlies for pre-season action, the Premier League. Just to give you little updates on sports. Back to the music right here, Trax FM Music Blaster. We got the top 10 charts, weekly listeners' choice charts, music that you have voted, and let's see who occupies the number one spot tonight. Right after the 8 o'clock news, stay tuned. In the meantime, here's Texas in our lifetime.

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0: Well, they call themselves Not Like Them. That hit that was released back in March 2007. That Girl is the debut single by the boy band NLT, Not Like Them, right here, Tracks FM. Meantime, you just happen to join us in the show. While it's a build-up to news, we got news coming up in 9 minutes from the Radio News Centre with Ilham. And when we come back, we'll be counting down the top 10 songs of your choice. Week 123, going strong because of you guys.
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1: We live in a multicultural society. 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
1: Good evening, Salam Malaysia Madani. Ilham Ifam with the 8 p.m. news. The heritage of Malaysia's indigenous peoples is part of the country's national legacy and identity, rather than belonging solely to the communities themselves. In a Facebook post marking the 2026 International Day of the World's Indigenous Peoples Today, National Unity Minister Dato' Aaron Agudagan said, efforts to empower indigenous communities should move in tandem with national development without allowing their languages, customs and traditional knowledge to become marginalized. The government will continue to empower Tamil National Type Schools, SJKT, as part of efforts to ensure every child receives the best educational opportunities. In a Facebook post, Digital Minister Gobind Singh Dio said, SJKT is not merely an educational institution, but also plays a vital role in fostering learning, culture and identity among students. The Royal Malaysia Police has denied a recent viral claim of a special press conference by Acting Deputy Inspector General of Police Dato' Sri Ibrahim Darus regarding the implementation of a police operation. Its Secretary Dato' Muhammad Nur Yusof Ali said, the claim circulated via a Facebook account was false and that Dato' Sri Ibrahim had never held any press conference at Bukit Aman nor issued such a statement. Over in the Philippines, at least 382,000 people in eight regions have been affected by the combined effects of the enhanced southwest monsoon and tropical cyclones Luis and Maymay. According to the National Disaster Risk Reduction and Management Council, the affected families are from Ilocos, Cagayan, Central Luzon, Bicol, Zamboanga Peninsula, Cordillera Administrative Region, Mimaropa, and Calabarzon. Elsewhere, China's densely populated eastern coast was preparing today for the arrival of Typhoon Dolphin, which has triggered more than 1,000 flight cancellations, evacuations, and a top-level alert from authorities. Typhoon Dolphin, which brought heavy rain and strong winds to Japan's Okinawa in recent days, is expected to make landfall late Sunday or early Monday in Zhejiang or its neighboring province of Fujian. Finally, in sports tennis, world number one Aryna Sabalenka suffered a setback in her U.S. Open build-up after she was beaten 7-6, 4-6, 6-4 by Russia's Ekaterina Alexandrova in the fourth round of the Canadian Open in Toronto. And that was the news edited by Mas Elizawati. Stay tuned for the main news at 9 p.m. in the next hour. Malaysia Madani, Kesejahteraan Dini Mati.

0: Hi there, welcome back. This is Gilbert here. Thank you so much for, still keeping it locked in right here on Tracks FM. In meantime, thank you so much to Ilham having the 8 o'clock news covered for us. It's 7 minutes past the hour. He will be back for Prime at 9. That will be on top of the hour. All right, well, counting down the top 10 songs as promised. This is your weekly Listener's Choice chart. This week happens to be week 123. Going strong because of you, our voters. Thank you so much for being part of our chart show every Sundays from 8 o'clock onwards. So right now, for the next hour, I will be your guide through the hottest songs lighting up the charts for the week. And this week, well, we have an electric mix on the countdown, from iconic local hip-hop and 90s classic R&B to the 80s stadium rock hits. Modern indie ballads will also make their way on our chart for tonight, with massive dance hits not forgotten. All right, now we have some dramatic moves on the board tonight. Big drops, steady climbs, a brand new local entry, and a brand new champion sitting at number one. Who could that be? Well, stay tuned right here on Tracks FM. And remember, this countdown is shaped by you, produced by Azro.
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0: Okay, what we're going to do is we're going to dive right into our charts right now. Now, this particular hit, falling 4 spots from number 6 last week down to number 10 this week, we have a song that popularized by Elvis Presley. And this was back in 1961, way, way back in time. All right, now the English reggae pop group, better known as UB40, reworked this particular hit for the movie Sliver. And that was back in 1993. Now, this reggae hit topped the US Billboard Hot 100 and the UK singles chart for multiple weeks. UB40 continues to tour globally, keeping the spirit of classic British reggae pop alive for multi-generations and their audiences. At number 10, this is UB40 Can Help Falling in Love.
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0: Kill your hair, put on that smiling face. This is your music blast of Chart Countdown, the weekly listener's choice charts. Happens here on Sundays from 8 o'clock onwards. Hi there, it's Gilbert here. Well, I host your chart show every Sundays from 8 o'clock, produced by Azrael, and this week happens to be week 123. Songs that you have voted on our socials, and yes, the number 9 hit on our chart, composed by hitmaker Diane Warren. Power Ballad was released as the second single from the band Bad English self-titled debut album. It reached number 1 on our Billboard Hot 100 back in 1989. That's when it was released. At number 9 on our chart for this week, holding strong for 6 weeks to date. All right, now we're moving on to the number 8 on your weekly listener's choice charts. This particular track was released as the lead single from their greatest hits, the album title Vault. Power Ballad became the band's highest charting single in the United Kingdom, reaching number 2 when it was released back in 1995. It's none other than Def Leppard that continues to fill stadiums worldwide on their co-headlining tours, climbing up one spot on our chart from last week's position at number 9. Here it is, Def Leppard, When Love and Hate Collide.
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0: Number 7.

got that little fusion pop in that particular track. Your Weekly Listener's Choice Charts, songs that you have voted on our socials, happens here on Sundays at 8 o'clock. The number 7 hit on the chart, well, that one there, gaining one position from last week's position of number 8. Song that was released during the peak of the 90s Malaysian pop and R&B era, Kau Dan Aku. Solidified Ning by Zura, Malaysian Maid. It's one of Malaysia's premier vocal powerhouse, fusing the collections of pop and soul sensibilities. The track is now 9th week on the chart with a peak position of number 2 previously. Right here on Tracks FM from Malaysian singing sensation of Ning by Zura. Moving on to the next one here at number 6. The title track from Tevin Campbell's double platinum album that was released back in 1993, Return, and produced by Babyface. It reached number 9 on the US Billboard Hot 100 and has received a Grammy nomination for this hit, dropping 3 notches from last week's peak of number 3 at number 6 today. Here's Tevin Campbell with I'm Ready.

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2: Happens here on Sundays, and this is what we do from 8 o'clock onwards. Counting down the top 10 songs of your choice. Now, for next week, which happens to be week 124, you can start heading on to our socials. That's right after the 9 o'clock news tonight. And that will be Instagram, Tracks FM Official, or probably on our Facebook page, Tracks FM, and start voting for next week. And let's see if the tracks that you voted can hit onto the charts and probably be at the number one spot. So it all depends on how you vote for next week. 124. That's week 124. Start voting right after the 9 p.m. news. All right, you just had the sensations of Malaysian pioneering hip-hop duos. Previously, that is, but now he's on solo act. At number five, former member of pioneering Malaysian hip-hop duo, Too Fat, and the president of Def Jam Southeast Asia. The new entry hit 501 was released as the tribute to urban Malaysian culture and local hip-hop heritage. Our new entry for the week, week 123, and that was Joe Flizzo with 501. Okay, so what we're doing right here is we're going to move up to the number four just before we hit to the number three, counting down all the number 10 till the number three and reveal the number two and number one for this week. All right, at number four, stepping down two spots from number two last week, it's a sensation hit from Keane with Somewhere Only We Know. The 2004 indie piano rock ballad, a classic, has logged in for our charts almost on its prime. And of course, this particular track has spent 4 weeks on the chart to date. The song that remains an absolute favorite for cozy Sunday evening drive. Here it is. At number four, Somewhere Only We Know.

Comfortably positioning himself at number 3 for this week, week 123. Last week's chart topper steps down 2 spots, James Morrison with You Give Me Something. While It Reigns Supreme at number 1 previously, and overall that particular song has spent 8 full weeks on our chart. Your weekly Listener's Choice Charts. Hi there, it's Gilbert here. Very good evening. It's a build-up to the 9 p.m. news. We got Prime News coming up from the Radio News Centre with Ilham. And when we come back, it's your classic rock show. That's Rock It right here on Tracks FM. But just before that, we have, the number 3, 2, and the number 1 for this week, week 123, on our weekly Listener's Choice Charts. All right, now, taking a look at what we have completed so far. The number 10 till the number 3. Sitting at number 10, I Can't Help Falling in Love with You, the remake of Elvis Presley's 1961 hit. 3 weeks on the chart, and UB40. Number 9, Bad English, When I See You Smile, has spent 6 weeks on our chart. At number 8, Def Leppard, When Love and Hate Collides, 10 weeks on the charts. Malaysian singing sensation Ningbai Zura at number 7 with Kau Dan Aku, 9 weeks on the chart. Tevin Campbell, I'm Ready, the hit that was written by Babyface back in the 90s, 3 weeks on the chart at number 6. Malaysian sensation, the sensations of Too Fat back in the 90s, the 2000s, Jeff Lizzo, 501, the new entry for this week. And at number 4 was Keen with Somewhere Only We Know, 4 weeks on the chart. You just had James Morrison, You Give Me Something, that has spent 8 weeks on the chart. And just to let you know, right after the 9 p.m. news, start voting. You can find that on our socials for next week. If you vote right, if you vote for that particular track in the most votes, we'll place that number that song at number 1. So go ahead and start voting on our socials. That's Instagram, Tracks FM Official, or probably on our Facebook page, Tracks FM. All right, 2 new songs that you could start or will be added with the rest. Well, the choices are Katy Perry, The One That Got Away, and the other one would be Post Malone and Morgan Wallen. That's I Had Some Help. All right, so these are the 2 tracks that will be added with the rest. But we have to say goodbye to Charlie Puth, Beat Yourself Up. Only managed to spend 2 weeks on a chart. And the other one that did not make it on our chart was Tyler, Is It? So this is your weekly Listener's Choice Chart. And right now I have the number 2, climbing 3 massive spots from number 5 last week. Just the second week on the countdown, and this hit has reached a brand new peak at number 2. Now, released March 1990, the dance anthem that revolutionized the 90s house music and pop culture. Here is the queen of pop. It's none other than Madonna with Vogue at number 2.

0: Well, that was the Queen of Pop right here at Trax FM, sitting comfortably at the second spot on our weekly listeners' choice charts for this week. So last week's new entry, Madonna with Vogue. The chart show has been produced by Azrul. I'm hosting it for you. Gilbert here every Sunday is counting down the top 10 songs of a choice. And this week, which happens to be week 123, and this is your number one on our chart. It's none other than the song that has spent 5 weeks on the chart, Let It Go by James Bay.
1: Number one.

0: Good evening and Salam Malaysia Madani. Ilham Ifan with the main news at 9 p.m. Here are the headlines. Palestine commends Malaysia's firm action and long-standing support. And RCI findings must be thoroughly examined to identify weaknesses. The news info. The Palestinian Embassy in Malaysia highly commends and appreciates Prime Minister Dato Sri Anwar Ibrahim's recent reaffirmation that Malaysia will not allow its territory to be used as a transit route for trade destined for Israel. In a statement, the embassy said, Palestine viewed this position as further evidence of Malaysia's long-standing support for the Palestinian people and their legitimate national rights, as well as its commitment to justice, international law, and the principles of the United Nations. It added, Malaysia's principled position carried profound significance amid Israel's genocidal aggressive actions in the Gaza Strip, the continued expansion of Israeli settlements in the West Bank and East Jerusalem, as well as escalating settler violence against the people of Palestine. The Malaysian Islamic Dakwah Foundation Yadim has expressed support for the decree by His Majesty Sultan Ibrahim, King of Malaysia, calling for a comprehensive, transparent and uncompromising investigation into the findings of the Royal Commission of Inquiry RCI on Lembaga Tabung Haji TH, as well as firm action against any legal violations. Its President Dato' Dr. Hassan Bahrom said, the RCI findings should not merely be made public, but must be thoroughly examined by the relevant authorities to address identified weaknesses and ensure any breaches of the law are dealt with through established procedures. He added, Yadim supports appropriate action being taken on substantiated findings and efforts to rectify identified weaknesses to safeguard the Muslim community's trust in TH. Separately, the heritage of Malaysia's indigenous peoples, Orang Asal, is part of the country's national legacy and identity, rather than belonging solely to the communities themselves. In a Facebook post marking the 2026 International Day of the World's Indigenous Peoples today, National Unity Minister Dato' Aaron Agudagan said, efforts to empower indigenous communities should move in tandem with national development without allowing their languages, customs and traditional knowledge to become marginalized. He said, the country's progress should provide more opportunities for indigenous youth to excel in education, the economy and leadership while preserving their cultural roots and identity. In other development, the Nadi School Uniform Initiative not only helps families acquire school supplies at more affordable prices, but also opens up opportunities for alumni of the Nadi Siwan Skills Program to generate income through the skills they have learned. In a Facebook post, Education Minister Fadlina Siddiq said, this initiative originated from the Nadi Mahijahida Program provided under the National Information Dissemination Center Nadi, which gives participants the opportunity to learn Siwan skills before utilizing those skills to generate family income. She added that for families in need, Nadi also provides an option to make installment payments for the purchase of school uniform without imposing any interest or additional charges. Meanwhile, the government will continue to empower Tamil National Type Schools SJKT as part of efforts to ensure every child receives the best educational opportunities. In a Facebook post, Digital Minister Gobind Singh Deo said that SJKT is not merely an educational institution, but also plays a vital role in fostering learning, culture and identity among students. He added that from 2023 to 2026, a total of 237.48 million ringgit has been allocated for maintenance work, upgrades and construction of new facilities for Tamil schools. This allocation proves the government's commitment to continuously supporting the development of Tamil schools, despite the country still facing economic challenges. In other news, 8 areas in Sarawak and 1 in Selangor recorded air pollution index ABI readings at unhealthy levels as of 6 p.m. today. According to the Air Pollution Index Management System, 3 new areas in Sarawak, namely Miri, Sarike and Sri Aman, recorded unhealthy levels due to cross-border haze this afternoon, bringing the total to 8 areas compared to 5 in the morning. 5 areas that previously recorded unhealthy readings were Kuching, Samarahan, Serian, Bintulu and Samalaju. In the peninsula, Johan Sitya in Selangor is the only area that is at an unhealthy level with a reading of 153. An APR reading between 0 and 50 is categorized as good, 51 to 100 moderate, 101 to 200 unhealthy, 201 to 300 very unhealthy, and above 301 hazardous. Meanwhile, Met Malaysia in a significant weather forecast notice said that hot and less rainy weather is expected to occur in most areas of Borneo, including Sarawak, until August 14th. It said the influence of winds from the south and the expected high number of hotspots in neighboring countries have the potential to cause transboundary haze and reduce visibility, especially in southern Sarawak. Coming up, more than 73,000 deaths in Gaza amid ongoing Israeli aggression. Welcome back. Health authorities today reported that the death toll from Israel's ongoing aggression on the Gaza Strip has risen to 73,386, with 174,250 others injured since October 7, 2023. Hospitals across the enclave confirmed that they received 2 fatalities over the past 24 hours, as well as 8 injured people. They added that the death toll since the ceasefire took effect on October 11, 2025, has reached 1,258, while the number of injuries has risen to 4,139. The number of bodies recovered from under the rubble since then has reached 807. Iran today said that a deal with Oman defining new shipping lanes in the Strait of Hormuz was in its final stages, but reiterated that the strait would only reopen once the United States met other conditions. Iran's Mehran News Agency quoted Iranian Foreign Minister Abbas Araghchi as saying that the agreement will set out the new shipping lanes to be used once the U.S. fulfills those conditions and the strait is reopened. A U.S. official told Reuters on Friday that an agreement between Iran and Oman was close and could soon reopen the waterway, which carried a fifth of global oil and liquefied natural gas shipments before Iran blocked it in response to U.S. and Israeli attacks. In other development, Deputy UN Chief urged members of the Security Council to do their utmost to bring the prolonged conflict in Sudan to an end and to create the conditions for peace and the enabling environment for children in the country to return to learning. Speaking at a special council session on safeguarding education in Sudan, Deputy Secretary General Amina J. Mohammed said, at least 8 million school-aged children are out of school, with a disproportionate impact on millions of displaced children, especially those seeking refuge outside of Sudan.
1: This war has to end, and it has to end now. Those who committed these crimes must answer for them, and the rule of law must prevail in Sudan. States beyond Sudan's borders continue to fuel the fire of this conflict by facilitating the flow of deadly weapons. Their actions are deepening and prolonging the suffering of the people, mothers, young girls, and children of Sudan. This must cease immediately.
0: Finally in sports, Malaysian racer Putra Adam Halim Muazzam is using the IAME Series Asia 2026 as a warm-up ahead of his participation in the Lamborghini Super Trofeo Asia in Shanghai next September. The 20-year-old described go-karting as one of the best ways to maintain the fitness level required for racing, as driving a go-kart was more physically demanding than driving other types of racing cars. And now a recap of the headlines. Palestine commends Malaysia's firm action and long-standing support, and RTI findings must be thoroughly examined to identify weaknesses.

This has been the main news at 9 p.m. broadcasting from RTM News Center, Kuala Lumpur. The bulletin was prepared by Mas Elizawati, Malaysia Madani, Kesejahteraan Dinimati. 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
1: On this day in 1955, a significant milestone in the nation's administrative history was marked when the first cabinet meeting of the Federation of Malaya was held at King's House in Kuala Lumpur. The meeting took place shortly after 10 ministers from the Alliance Party were sworn into office, marking the beginning of a national administration led by local leaders. This historic event symbolized the transfer of administrative authority from the British colonial government to the people of Malaya. It laid the foundation for self-government and paved the way for the Federation of Malaya's independence on 31 August 1957.
2: This program is produced by Azura G in collaboration with the National Archives of Malaysia.
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It is Rock Kid, your classic rock show. Sunday nights from 9 p.m. onwards, it's 22 minutes past the hour. And thank you so much to Ilham having the main news covered for us from the Radio News Centre. We'll be back for more updates on top of the hour. But meantime, it's your classic rock show, 70s, the 80s, the 90s. If you happen to be, probably on board, and if you have a song request or maybe a shout-out, well, please do so. 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Now, we just completed the weekly Listener's Choice chart. 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So this week's weekly Listener's Choice charts, the number one song, week 123, was James Bay with Let It Go. That song that has spent 5 weeks on our chart. Let's see if James Bay can hold on tight to that number one spot. All right, back to the music right here, Trax FM. Gonna take it nice and easy, just a couple of notches down with this one here. One of my favorites from Journey, after all these years.

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Sounds coming out to you from John Mellencamp right here, Tracks FM, that one there, Trouble Land. 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It's Rocket Now, Health and Retirements. Okay, this one here is kind of a sad. Nothing too serious, but hope he gets better. Glenn Hughes from the ex-Deep Purple, Black Sabbath, Seventh Star Era, Black Community, Black Country, Communion, and Dead Daisies. All right, the performer has announced his retirement from touring and live performances. Oh my goodness, Glenn Hughes. All right, now he needs another heart surgery, open heart surgery after the recent health issues and is prioritizing recovery. Now, his last full show was early this year in May, but a planned October date has been cancelled. All right, Glenn, get well fast. All right, now besides all that, you've also got an upcoming documentary. I think everybody's looking forward for this one here, which will be released next year, 2027, Fleetwood Mac. All right, now it says here that Lindsay Buckingham has confirmed that the band has been working on a new documentary slated for release around early next year, tied to the 50th anniversary of Rumours, which is described as a healing process for the group. Fleetwood Mac's documentary next year, 2027. Can't wait for that one there. Okay, now besides all that classic rock trending news that we have here for you, now we have a very special sports update. Now in some football action, I did mention this much earlier on, in the Premier League, we have four teams from the Premier League who is participating in what is called as pre-season friendlies, all right? Pre-season for the Premier League. And while we are happy and really, really proud to have Chelsea here in Malaysia, the southern state that's up against JDT, all right? Johor Darul Takzim up against Chelsea. It's almost coming to an end, all right? In the second half, 82nd minute, it is 2-2, JDT 2, Chelsea 2. All right, this is Premier League international friendlies and the action happening at the Sultan Ibrahim Stadium, Iskandar Putri. And the earlier match between Manchester City and Atletico Madrid. Well, it looks like the citizens have an upper hand. It was 3-1 full-time score. All right, now we have other matches. That's Arsenal and Borussia Dortmund. Also live right now. And the other one would be Liverpool and Monaco. That match will be taking place in Anfield. That's at 9:30, I think. All right, so there you go. Just giving you a little update on the Premier League pre-season action. JDT, Chelsea. Wow, 2-2. Okay, back to the music right here, Tracks FM. Rocket continues.

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Amazing ballad there. Let the Healing Begin, a powerful blues rock ballad performed by the legendary English singer Joe Cocker. Now, it served as the lead single from his 14th studio album, titled Have a Little Faith. It was released back in 1994. And while we should be saying thank you for the good music, Joe Cocker, well, he passed away in December 2014 at the age of 70 after a private 20-month battle with small cell lung cancer. Now, he died peacefully at his ranch in Colorado, surrounded by his wife, Pam Baker, and family. If you have a chance to, well, catch a couple of pictures of how his ranch looks like, it's called the Mad Dog Ranch. Well, have a look at it. Simply amazing. Back to the music right here. Gary Moe, a little bit of blues with this one here. Getaway Blues. Ilham, 10 o'clock news coming up. Stay tuned.

Good evening. Salam Malaysia Madani. Ilham Ifam with the 10 p.m. news. The government is still waiting for the next of kin of the child that was found last Wednesday living as a vagrant at Batuburuk Beach, Terengganu. Minister of Women, Family and Community Development, Dato Sri Nasi Shukri, said this is to enable the child to return to his original family. However, if no party comes forward to claim him after a certain period, the Social Welfare Department is prepared to take over. Separately, the National Landscape Day 2026 celebration in Melaka recorded nearly 100,000 visitors of the 4-day event that began Thursday and ended today, thus providing economic benefits to landscape industry traders and entrepreneurs. State Housing, Local Government, Drainage, Climate Change and Disaster Management Senior Exco Dato' Rais Yassin said the number of attendees showed a very encouraging response from the community. In world news, the Houthi group today said it had launched a drone attack on a Saudi Aramco refinery in Jazan, southwestern Saudi Arabia, as tensions between the two sides continue to escalate. In a post on X, its military spokesperson Yahya Saria said the drone struck the refinery in what he described as a precise attack. He added the operation was carried out in retaliation for what the Houthis described as Saudi drone incursions into the airspace of Sada and Hadja, two provinces in northern Yemen along the border with Saudi Arabia. Meanwhile, South Korea's National Police today said they will launch a nationwide crackdown on organized crime and international transgressions in the new week, with a focus on young gangsters turning to fraud and money laundering. The Korean National Police Agency said its special operations will begin Monday and run through October 31st. It will target high-yield financial crimes such as organized fraud, illegal private lending, online gambling operations and money laundering. Finally, in sports, former Football Association of Selangor FAS Secretary General Rosman Mohamed Ibrahim died at the Shah Alam Hospital today. He was 63. The Football Association of Malaysia shared the news, saying Rosman breathed his last at 5:36 p.m. Funeral prayers are expected to be held at a surau in Section 13 Shah Alam tomorrow, before the remains are laid to rest at the Section 21 Muslim Cemetery. Rosman headed the FAS as Secretary General from 2013 to 2018. And that was the news edited by Mas Elizawati. Stay tuned for the final news of the day in the next hour. Malaysia Madani, Kesejahteraan Dinikmati.

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The live version, Run Through the Jungle, coming up to you from CCR. This is your classic rock show. Welcome back to the second hour of Rocket. Thank you so much to Ilham having the 10 o'clock news covered for us. It's 10 minutes past the hour. We'll be back for the final news broadcast on top of the hour. Jeff Haley.

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Hallo, es Keep the Faith, the title track and driving anthem from Bon Jovi's fifth studio album. It was released back in 1982. Now, that particular track, Keep the Faith, signal a monumental shift. The band from their trending 80s pop metal to more mature, groovy, heavy and social conscious of the 1990s rock sound. Keep the Faith, something a bit more, well, on the sound part of it, a little bit more newer, a little bit more rocky from Bon Jovi. Now, we were talking about some sports updates. Now, this is with regards to the Premier League pre-season action. And as you know, that we have JDT, who went up against Chelsea, which ended with a 3-3 full-time score. Now, the action that took place at the Sultan Ibrahim Stadium, Iskandar Putri. Well done to JDT, by the way, the Southern Tigers, Chelsea 3-3. Now, we also have another match, which is currently in play right now in the 53rd minute. This one here is taking place in the home ground of Liverpool. That's Anfield itself. Club friendlies, Liverpool versus Monaco. Upper hand for the home team, Liverpool 2, Monaco 1. All right, that's a little updates on the Premier League preseason action. Now, this particular track coming up, we have coming up to you from the Green River Ordinance, the track that was released as part of the major label debut album title, Out of My Hands. Here is from GRO. Come on.

Life in Detail, the 1990 rock song by the English vocalist Robert Palmer. That particular track was written and produced specifically for the soundtrack of the rom-com film Pretty Woman. Yes, it's taken out from the motion picture soundtrack of Pretty Woman, co-written by Robert Palmer's longtime friend and former bandmate Alan Powell. Now, the single was a commercial success, peaking at number 7 on the US Billboard rock album charts. Right here, Tracks FM, wrapping up the hour. It's a build-up to news coming up from the Radio News Centre with Ilham at 11 o'clock. We'll be back from Mungkin Music right here on Tracks FM. In the meantime, here's something all the way from Bad Company, Rock of America.

Good evening, Salam Malaysia Madani. Ilham Ifan with the news at 11. The National Service Training Department will use the short messaging system, SMS, as one of the official channels to notify trainee selections for the National Service Training Program Series 4 2026, scheduled to take place from October 3rd to November 16th. Its Director General, Major General Dato' Marzuki Mokhtar, said the SMS method was chosen as an additional approach to strengthen the delivery of trainee selection information faster, more directly and effectively to selected candidates. The Health Ministry has approved an immediate allocation of 500,000 ringgit to upgrade facilities at the Kemah Health Clinic in Gerib Perak to strengthen healthcare services for the Orang Asli community in the area. In a Facebook post, its Minister Dr. Sui Dr. Zulkifli Ahmad said part of the allocation will be used to construct a new boat storage facility. The Sabah government will acquire a 30% stake in two new oil and gas fields on the state's east coast. Sabah Chief Minister Dato Sri Hajiji Noor said the state government was also finalizing the acquisition of 40% equity in the floating liquefied natural gas facility project in Sabah. In world news, Hamas today reaffirmed its commitment to a roadmap agreed with mediators at the Board of Peace to complete the second phase of US President Donald Trump's plan for Gaza. In a statement, the movement said it remains serious about responsibly engaging on implementing the 15-point plan and establishing a clear timetable for it. At least 7 civilians were killed and around 35 others injured in a Houthi attack on Western Yemen's Mocha port near the Bab al-Mandab Strait and nearby residential areas. According to the government-run Sabah news agency, a medical source said the casualties resulted from Houthi shelling of the port and residential neighborhoods in the western city of Mocha in Taiz province. Finally, in sports football, Johor Darul Azim JDT held FIFA World Club champions Chelsea to a 3-3 draw in an international friendly match at Sultan Ibrahim Stadium today. The friendly match is Chelsea's last of its pre-season tour in Asia, and they will return to face Real Sociedad at Stamford Bridge on August 15th. Chelsea will open their English Premier League campaign against Fulham on August 25th. And that concludes the news tonight, edited by Mas Elizawati. Next news broadcast will be at 7 a.m. tomorrow. Malaysia Madani, Kesejahteraan Dini Mati. Until next time, thanks for listening and have a pleasant evening ahead.

Welcome back to the show. It's 5 minutes past the hour, and thank you so much to Ilham having final news covered for us. The final news broadcast from the Radio News Centre. More updates from the Radio News Centre here in RTM Makassar Puri tomorrow in the morning at 7 o'clock. But meantime, it's me, Gilbert, here with you on the final hour. Final hour music blast off today's edition, the 9th of August. Kicking it off with this one, it's John Legend, Andre 3000, Green Light.

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3: That was Professor Dr. Kartini Abu Talib, Deputy Director of Institute of Ethnic Studies, UKM. 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

0: give way for the passengers on board to exit before you come in. Remember, don't push. One seat for each person. Do not take another seat to place your belongings. Use the baggage compartment. Please share the pole when standing and don't lean on it. Do not sit on the priority seats. Leave it to the elderly, handicapped or pregnant passengers and also for parents with kids. Shh! Lower down your voice. Be considerate to each other and enjoy your ride.
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Cranberries tomorrow, right here, Tracks FM. Looks like it's about time for us to sign out from the studios, and it's been really fantastic hanging out with you today on Music Blast Off. Today's edition, the 9th of August, and from my producers, all right, we have Mel and our chart show producer, Azrael, together with myself here, Gilbert, out of the studios. Wishing you a pleasant week ahead. Make sure it's productive, though. Stay safe and keep it locked in right here on Tracks FM. More good music coming up. Stroke of midnight onwards, keeping you entertained through the wee hours of the morning on our midnight mix. Couple of tracks here before the stroke of midnight. Take care. Good night, Malaysia.

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Number 7 on the Billboard Hot 100, So Easy to Fall in Love, Olivia Dean, right here on Tracks. Good morning, Malaysia. RT with you up till 10 a.m. today, of course, on this lovely 10th of August. Yes, and let's be honest, right? The weekend lasted about 7 minutes at tops, because Friday night, I'm going to have a productive weekend. That's what we say to ourselves. And Saturday comes in, and then we talk about food. Sunday, it's all about Tito. That's it. And suddenly, it's Monday. And it's morning. And your alarm is basically your biggest enemy right now, because it constantly rings on snooze mode. So let's start with the week a little positively, shall we? That's what is that one thing you actually look forward to this week? New song, probably a salary coming up, maybe a date night, or maybe a holiday. Yeah. Or maybe just getting home from the work at maybe around 6 p.m. or maybe before that, you know, 4:30 probably, without the traffic destroying your soul. So hit us up at 011-6279-9030. That's our WhatsApp number. It's 011-6279-9030. So what's your reason to survive Monday? Let me know. Anyway, coming up, the headlines. For now, leaving you with Harry Styles, Adore You, right here in Tracks. Good morning, Malaysia.

0: Taking back Kim Carnes to the song called I'll Be Here Where the Heart Is. 27 minutes past 6. Let's take a look at some headlines.
1: It's the Trax Morning Show. 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
0: All right, the Nadi School Uniform Initiative is helping families get uniforms at more affordable prices. But here's the clever part. The uniforms are made by alumni of Nadi's sewing program, giving housewives and single mothers a chance to turn their sewing skills into extra income. And more than 2,000 people have joined the program so far. And families can even pay for uniforms by installment with no interest or extra charges as well. So cheaper uniforms and more income for families. I mean, that's a win-win situation over there. Now, if you get an SMS from PLKN, don't ignore it, because the National Service Training Department says SMS will now officially notify selected trainees for PLKN 3.0 Series 4 2026, running from October 3rd to November 16th. So it's if you're born in 2008, you can check your selection status from 11 a.m. tomorrow through the ePLKN system. And if you're selected, remember to confirm your attendance by September 18th, all right? Another important date. So check your phone, check the website, and don't let the PLKN SMS become, you know, a message that you regret ignoring. All right, next, two new programs, RISE and SSEED, have just been launched to help local businesses grow. So RISE provides business coaching, while SSEED offers financial support for entrepreneurs who need funding. And here's the interesting part, because SETCO, all right, is putting about 10% of its yearly profits into the programs. And 30 entrepreneurs have been selected already with a goal of helping them to take their products beyond Sabah and even into the global market. So if you've got a business, probably an idea, maybe it's time for you to sign up and stop talking about it and just do something about it.
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0: Right, I'm reporting from a site where an impatient motorcyclist...
1: Who impatient?
0: Oh, okay, a genius decided to jump the red light and he paid for it.
1: I didn't pay anyone.
0: As I was saying, he jumped the red light, now he's sitting in a pool of blood. So, what do you have to say?
1: I should have stopped.
0: That's right, ladies and gentlemen, you heard it from the genius!
1: Oh, you're lucky I'm injured.
2: Yellow means slow down. Red means stop. Beat the red light and you just might end up like genius here. Stop on red. You can...

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2: Good morning, Malaysia. Otto here with you. Now, if you're in Sarawak this week, well, you might want to keep that water bottle close today and the day after that and many more days to come, because Met Malaysia says hot weather and below average rainfall are expected across the state until August 14th. And there's another thing to watch out for, because haze is also back, and southern Sarawak could see transboundary haze coming in with winds pushing the smoke across the region. In fact, 8 locations in Sarawak are already recording unhealthy air quality levels. And so if you're heading out today, check the API and stay hydrated. And of course, we'll get Met Malaysia on the line for the latest on today's weather, so stick around for that one.
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0: 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Weather update.
1: And today from Met Malaysia, we have Wani on the line right now. Good morning, Wani. How are you?
2: Hi. I'm good. Thanks. How are you?
1: I'm fine as well. Thank you very much. How was your weekend?
2: Weekend. Today
1: working.
2: Is Monday.
1: Yeah, today's Monday.
2: As usual.
1: You totally lost track, right? All right. So anyway, let's take a look at the weather. So go ahead.
2: All right. Hello, everyone. Currently, fair weather is being observed across all states in Malaysia, including Sabah and also Sarawak. So the storms are now only being observed over Pandang, Yan, Sik and Kuala Muda Ketah, and also Penang and Malacca. All right, moving into the afternoon, just like these few days, the same pattern. Rain with thunderstorms are expected over Perak, Kelantan, Terengganu, Pahang, eastern part of Johor and also interior parts of Selangor. Meanwhile, potentially hazy weather might affect southern Sarawak, while windy conditions are expected in federal territory of Labuan, as well as the west coast and also Kudat in Sabah. Alright, I think that's all for now. For the latest weather updates, can visit our official website at www.mit.gov.my or just follow our social media platforms. 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
1: Bye.
2: Bye.
1: Well, there you have it from Malaysia's Today's Little Weather, but looking at the air quality, and I hate to be the bearer of bad news, but apparently there's 10 locations in Sarawak which is experiencing some unhealthy air quality over there, so please be careful, alright? Aside from that, in Selangor, one area is experiencing some unhealthy weather, unhealthy API readings, and that's about 155, my goodness. So please, if your area is experiencing some, you know, not good air quality, please mask up, alright? Anyway, stick around, we've got the news coming up. For now, leaving with ATEEZ, NASA, right here on Trax. Good morning, Malaysia.

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A good Monday morning. This is Stella with the main news at 7. Here are the headlines. Prasarana to operate public transport services 24 hours for National Day. An airport baggage screening to be enhanced nationwide.

0: Palestine Embassy in Malaysia has welcomed Prime Minister Datuk Seri Anwar Ibrahim's reaffirmation that Malaysia will not allow its territory to be used as a transit route for trade destined for Israel. In a statement, the embassy said the position reflects Malaysia's long-standing support for Palestine and its commitment to international law. Datuk Seri Anwar had earlier praised the Malaysian Border Control and Protection Agency for seizing a container suspected of carrying strategic goods for export to Israel at the port of Tanjung Pelepas. Prasarana-operated public transport services will run round the clock from August 30th to 31st to facilitate the public travelling to Putrajaya for the National Day celebrations. Communications Minister Datuk Seri Fahmi Fadil said the move is among the improvements aimed at ensuring smoother movement for visitors.
1: Pihak Prasarana telah memberi komitmen untuk menyediakan perkhidmatan awam secara 24 jam sempena Hari Kebangsaan pada 30 masuk ke 31 hari bulan Ogos. Jadi itu satu penambahbaikan berbanding sebelum ini.
0: He said the need to improve other facilities is also being looked into to ensure the public can travel to Putrajaya smoothly. Pakatan Harapan, PH, is prepared to consider seat allocation talks with Barisan Nasional, BN, ahead of the upcoming Melaka state election. PH Communications Director Datuk Seri Fahmi Fadil said the matter could be further discussed in the interest of political stability in the state, following BN's openness to negotiations on seat allocations and exchanges.
2: Saya rasa keterbukaan ini adalah peluang yang baik untuk kita meneliti kerana kita tahu di Melaka, BN mempunyai 21 kerusi, bagi Pakatan Harapan mempunyai 5 kerusi. 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
0: Earlier, BN Chairman Datuk Seri Dr. Ahmad Zaid Hamidi said negotiations including seat exchanges remain open as long as they do not affect the number of seats held by each party. In other news, baggage screening systems at airports nationwide will be enhanced to strengthen security controls and improve the detection of prohibited items. Home Affairs Minister Datuk Seri Saifuddin Nasution Ismail said the improvements will also take into account the use of more advanced technology and scanning machines.
3: Pemeriksaan bagasi dibuat oleh Aviation Security, Polis Bantuan MBB, dan keutamaannya adalah sesuai dengan standard pemeriksaan lapangan terbang antarabangsa di bawah ICAO, International Civil Aviation Organization. Jadi tumpuan keutamaannya, weightage-nya lebih kepada senjata, senjata api, senjata tajam, bom dan segala macam.
0: Datuk Seri Saifuddin also said the scope of screening will be reviewed to not only focus on weapons threats, but also enhance the ability to detect contraband, including drugs. Tourism, Arts and Culture Minister Datuk Seri Tiong King Singh said has called for stricter screening of pilots and cabin crew to close gaps in the country's aviation security. He proposed that the pre-duty screening be jointly carried out by airlines, regulatory authorities and the narcotics police. He said personnel could be required to report for duty up to 2 hours earlier and only be allowed to work after passing the required screening. Strict legal action will be taken against any individual or entity found to have breached its fiduciary responsibilities or the institution's governance principles. Minister in the Prime Minister's Department, Religious Affairs, Dr. Zulkifli Hassan, stressed that the government will not compromise on abuse of power, misappropriation or management weaknesses that could harm depositors' interests. The statement follows a directive from the Yang di-Pertuan Agong, Sultan Ibrahim, for the findings of the Royal Commission of Inquiry, RCI, into Tabung Haji to be thoroughly investigated. On a related note, Islamic economics expert from the International Islamic University Malaysia, IIUM, Associate Professor Dr. Muhammad Irwan Arifin, believes that Lembaga Tabung Haji's troubled investments should undergo a forensic audit to identify the actual causes of the losses incurred. He said the step is important to determine whether the losses stemmed from normal investment risks or were linked to weaknesses in governance.
4: Audit forensik biasanya dia perlu meneliti dengan lebih mendalam bagaimana sesuatu keputusan pelaburan itu diputuskan, siapa yang meluluskannya, sama ada penilaian risiko telah pun dibuat dengan sewajarnya dan juga sama ada wujud konflik berkepentingan ataupun adanya unsur kecuaian ataupun penyalahgunaan kuasa.
0: A special Dewan Rakyat sitting will be held tomorrow to debate the RCI report on the management and governance of Tabung Haji. Meanwhile, efforts to restore and restructure Lembaga Tabung Haji are showing positive progress following improvements in the institution's governance and financial performance. University Kebangsaan Malaysia's Faculty of Economics Chairman, Associate Professor Dr. Harunizam Wahid, said the increase in profit distribution to 3.5% for the 2025 financial year reflects Tabung Haji's stronger financial position. However, he said the effectiveness of the reforms need to be assessed comprehensively, including the implementation of the RCI recommendations. Still ahead, Hamas reaffirms commitment to completing second phase of Gaza plan. In world news, Hamas has reaffirmed its commitment to a roadmap agreed with mediators with the Board of Peace to implement the second phase of US President Donald Trump's Gaza plan. In a statement, Hamas said the priority is to ensure a complete ceasefire, Israel's withdrawal, the reopening of crossings, and the delivery of humanitarian aid. It also urged mediators and guarantors to ensure all parties comply with the agreement. Meanwhile, Israeli Prime Minister Benjamin Netanyahu rejected the 15-point plan, insisting Israeli forces will not withdraw from Gaza until Hamas is disarmed. A wildfire at Mount Bromo in East Java has spread across about 520 hectares, fueled by strong winds and dry vegetation. Authorities said the fire, which flared up again on Saturday night, has spread from the mountain's slopes into the savannah. Mount Bromo has been closed to tourists from Saturday night until further notice to facilitate firefighting and ensure visitors' safety. Authorities suspect the fire was caused by human activity, with the forestry minister warning that those responsible for illegal burning will face action. A fast-moving wildfire in southern France has burned about 153 hectares, forcing the evacuation of two hamlets in Lozère. Around 270 firefighters, four water bombing planes and two aircraft have been deployed to battle the blaze. Authorities said the fire may have been sparked by a vehicle and has been fueled by extremely dry woodland. Firefighters have managed to protect two homes, but the main front of the fire remains difficult to access. Turning to sports, football, JDT head coach Cisco Munoz praised his side's character after their thrilling 3-3 draw against English Premier League giants Chelsea in a pre-season friendly at Sultan Ibrahim Stadium last night. He said the high-profile match showed that JDT's extensive pre-season preparations had paid off while providing a strong test ahead of the new season. Munoz also thanked his players for their passion and performance against the world-class opposition. Mohammad Hakim Danish Ramli crashed out of the British Moto3 Grand Prix after an accident on the fifth lap at Silverstone. The 19-year-old, who started ninth, swerved to avoid a Spanish rider, Adrian Cruces, who had fallen after being hit from behind. Hakim Danish's early exit ended his podium hopes, with David Amansa winning the 15-lap race ahead of Alvaro Carpe and Valentin Perone. Hakim Danish will return at the Aragon GP on August 30th.

And now a recap of the headlines. Prasarana to operate public transport services 24 hours for National Day. An airport baggage screening to be enhanced nationwide. That concludes the news edited by Putri Rosli. Malaysia Madani, Kesejahteraan Dinikmati.

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4: On this day in 2012, Pandelela Rinong made history by becoming the first Malaysian woman to stand on the Olympic podium, winning the bronze medal in the women's 10-meter platform event at the London Aquatic Centre during the London 2012 Olympic Games. The 19-year-old diver from Sarawak finished third with a total score of 359.20 points. Although she struggled to deliver her best performances in the first four dives, Pandelela produced a remarkable final dive to secure her place on the podium. Her historic achievement earned her a monthly pension of RM2000, effective from September 2012, as well as a cash incentive of RM100,000. Pandelela's bronze medal also ended Malaysia's long-standing reliance on badminton as the country's sole Olympic medal-winning sport, becoming the first Malaysian athlete from another sport to win an Olympic medal since Malaysia's medal journey began in 1992.
5: This program is produced by Azura G in collaboration with the National Archives of Malaysia.

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0: Country Linkin Park, we made it right here on Tracks, 22 minutes past 7. Good morning, Malaysia. Now, a quick look at the money for this morning. The ringgit is expected to stay pretty much where it is this week, and with the US dollar forecast to trade around 4 ringgit 7 cent and 4 ringgit 9 cent. Apparently, what happens in the US can actually affect what happens to your money here in Malaysia. So investors are waiting for the latest US inflation numbers on August 12th. Yes, economists are expecting around 5.8% growth. So this week, keep an eye out on the ringgit, because 4 ringgit 7 cent versus 4 ringgit 9 cent sounds small, right? But, well, definitely knows the difference. Yeah, your wallet. Coming up, if you're in the rubber business, stick around.
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1: Good morning, Malaysia. Now, if you're a rubber small holder in Sarawak, this one's for you because the government says producing more rubber is great, but getting a good price for it is just as important. So, RISDA's new anchor buyer program is helping smallholders sell their rubber through a more organized system with faster payments and hopefully fairer prices. So for this year, Sarawak has supplied 183 tons of rubber under the program, with Betong and also Samarahan among the top contributors. And the advice to smallholders, well, sell together, keep the rubber quality high, and work through proper collection channels. And there's a bigger plan too. The government wants Sarawak to explore processing rubber locally instead of just selling raw rubber, right? Because when you process it here, you're not just selling rubber, you create more jobs, more businesses, and, well, more income for the local community. Now, does that sound great? So great! Malaysia, carry on. Do your best in whatever you do.

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1: All right, it's the 10th of May, pula, August 2026. On a Monday, Bursa Malaysia ended last week slightly lower with the FBM KLCI closing at 1,735.75, down 1.40 points or 0.08% on Friday. But don't let that tiny dip fool you, because the market actually had a pretty good week. The KLCI gained 10.85 points or 0.63% overall, although investors started taking some profits towards the end of the week. All right, so trading was also pretty active, with 3.55 billion shares changing hands, so worth around 3.47 billion ringgit. Oil is back on focus. Brent crude finished Friday at about $83.55 a barrel as uncertainty over the Strait of Hormuz continues. Gold remains the safe haven favorite, with international gold around $4,300 plus an ounce. So yes, your gold jewelry might be looking a little more attractive right now, but yeah, keep it hold. Anyway, and palm oil remains an important watch for us, because especially with higher fuel costs and weather concerns putting pressure on production, so we'll have to wait and see how things pan out. So basically, Bursa had a good week. Investors took some money off the table. Oil is nervous, yeah, shaking a bit. Gold is shining high. And the ringgit, well, it is kind of steady. So coming up, we'll have the Malaysian Highway Authority online and talk about the report on today's little traffic situation. So stick around right here on Trax. Now, if you remember Charm, that TV series over there, you would probably know the theme already. This is How Soon Is Now, Love Spit Love.

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